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3: It's Emma Clark with your local news headlines. Mary Picard has officially been sworn in as Glenelg Shire Councillor, filling the vacancy left by the resignation of Mike Noski in April. Councillor Picard was elected through a Victorian Electoral Commission countback and says she's honoured to serve the community. And the Nationals member for Lowen, Emma Keeley, has welcomed a new policy put together by the Coalition aimed at guaranteeing regional Victoria receives 25% of all future state infrastructure spending under a Liberal and Nationals government. The news regarding the policy came out yesterday, with Ms. Keeley saying regional Victorians have missed out for too long. And that's your local news headlines.
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4: Your forecast for Western Victoria, a gale warning and a coastal hazard warning for abnormally high tides for the west coast. For the southwest, a sheep grazier warning and a severe weather warning for damaging winds. Cloudy today with a high chance of showers. Tomorrow, more showers and a top of 12. Friday, a shower or two and 13. And for Saturday, more showers and a top of 15 degrees. Today, Hamilton expecting a top of 12, 13 for Castanon, Portland and the coast.
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4: At the moment, it's 10 degrees.
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1: Speaking of things that give you the ick, Gabby from the Morning Crew on Mix, she's got a huge issue with one of Australia's favourite lollies. I mean, they changed the lineup in the lolly aisle. We get a bit upset. Beyond that, there's fury, there's outrage, right? Especially if they remove something. But Allens has gone in the opposite direction and they've rewarded this lolly with a bag all of its own. And today, Gabby called it out and said that it was wrong. I'm like, yes, finally, someone said it. In fact, I reckon it needs to be removed completely. How and why this is one of Australia's favourites is beyond me. It's coming up after the Verve and Bittersweet Symphony. This is new music now from Josh for Waz. Turn it up. It's

0: Love an old school hit on Mix. Going back to 1997 for that one from The Verve. It's Bittersweet Symphony on Mix FM's All Hit Workday with Court. You tell people that you've got an aversion to a specific food, especially when it's a treat food, and the judgment is harsh. I've learned that the hard way, and so I've never really vocalised my distaste, which is just as strong as Gabby from The Morning Crew, about one Allen's lolly in particular that now has its own bag. You can get a bag full of them from Coles.
1: I'm happy to never have a banana lolly ever again. They're putrid. In fact, I would like them banned from party bags.
2: The banana, the little yellow curved fruit.
1: Yeah, I feel like they contaminate the flavour of what else is in the bag. They need to stay isolated. They are putrid.
2: They're just about my favourite one.
1: Excuse you? The banana. The texture of them is a bit nyang, nyang, nyang. The flavour of them is so artificial. I hate them.
0: And I hate the word hate, but so deserved there. Oh, my gosh. Gabby, let's get a petition going. I'm so down with that. It ruins the rest of the party mix. Going from hate to love, which is a feeling I definitely feel for this guy. Mr. Electric Blue. I'd have a bag of him. Benson Boone's up for you inside the next three hits here on Mix FM's All Hit Workday.
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It's just they running out of options, cause I've been going off and they don't know when to stop. And when you get the, I see that you've been learning. And when I take you shopping, you spend it like you earned it. And when you popped off on your ex, he deserved it.

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0: 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If you love your old school hits, got another one of those lined up after 11. Mix FM and Oasis, saving your Wednesday morning boredom. That's coming at you after 11 o'clock. Plus, new stuff from Justin Bieber. First, we'll get the latest in local news headlines and some warnings in place today with some crazy weather. But hey, what a way to welcome in winter. Weather update, minutes away. Keep it on Mix.
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13: It's Emma Clark with your local news headlines. Operation Regal is set to kick off at midnight Thursday night and run through until midnight Monday night for the King's birthday long weekend. Local Superintendent Dan Davison says they'll be targeting bad behaviour behind the wheel, including drug and drink driving, speeding and using devices. And our member for Lowen, Emma Keeley, has said a future Liberal and Nationals government would ensure regional Victoria receives its fair share of infrastructure investment, with the Coalition coming up with a policy heading into this year's state election that sees regional areas like the Western District get their fair share. And that's your local news headlines.
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15: Your forecast for Western Victoria. A gale warning and a coastal hazard warning for abnormally high tides for the west coast. For the southwest, a sheep grazier warning and a severe weather warning for damaging winds. Cloudy today with a high chance of showers. Tomorrow, more showers and a top of 12. Friday, a shower or two and 13. And for Saturday, more showers and a top of 15 degrees. Today, Hamilton expecting a top of 12. 13 for Casterton, Portland and the coast.
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15: At the moment, it's 10 degrees.
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It's Glass Animals with Heat Waves on Mix FM's All Hit Workday with Court. It's very rare that I would admit, especially on the radio, to nearly wetting myself. The reason why, though, is because I was laughing so hard. You know those moments when you're laughing so much, you can't even breathe, you can barely make a sound? That's the state I was in the other day. And the reason why is coming up after Taylor Swift's The Fate of Ophelia, up in four hits time. New one from Justin Bieber for you now. This is Speed Demon on Mix FM's All Hit Workday.

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It's okay. We're still here. 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See?

0: Kids, models, guest list. 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
1: Amanda from Hamilton Cinemas here, talking up two brand new movies that kick off tomorrow at the cinema. Amanda, let's start with the most anticipated, and I love this word, reboot-quel of the year. Guess who's back?
2: Shit. Back
1: again. The Scary Movie franchise is back!
3: Be back!
2: So keen for this one. Staying true to the franchise formats, no modern horror movie is safe. There's obviously parodies of movies like The Substance, Megan 3, A Quiet Place, and the more recent Scream, plus plenty of other Easter eggs as expected and wildly, wildly inappropriate.
4: My God, he stands her! Not her! My pronouns are they, them. He stands them!
1: I shouldn't laugh, but you can't help it. So there is a plot to it amongst all of that. So what's the story?
5: I have been preparing for this for years.
2: So 26 years after narrowly escaping a mass killer, Cindy, now a supernatural investigator, Brenda, Shorty and Ray are back in the crosshairs.
1: And I love the tagline on the trailer that every line will be crossed. I mean, this is a prime example.
6: Mom, Santa gave me a severed arm.
7: Be sure to thank him.
6: What the?
2: Just watching the trailers, I did laugh so much that it hurt, especially this bit.
8: So you handle yours, I'll be right over here eating my falafel and my pork rinds.
1: Oh my God, have we not all had that moment when we've been at work? Scary Movie, it is MA15+ for that one. And if you do check out the trailer, just FYI, there is a scene in the trailer that features a device that adults might use in the bedroom that's been turned into a murder weapon, so it's definitely not safe for work.
2: In court, when they say they've crossed every line, they really do mean it. Guess who's
1: back, back, back. All right, and the other film that opens up tomorrow is the forgotten 1980s cousin of the Marvel and DC Comics multiverse.
9: I know most of you don't remember me, but I know all of you.
1: Amanda, how have we forgotten about He-Man?
2: I know, talk about a throwback to the 80s. Master of the Universe was huge. There was a cartoon TV show, two movies, and I'm sure there's a few out there that still have a He-Man or She-Ra toy or two.
1: Now, I was born in the 80s, but give me a bit of a refresher.
10: Even though I was stuck light years away on Earth, I never stopped trying to get back home.
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10: Take the sword.
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0: There is a much better way to show someone you love them. 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No, if you're a car enthusiast, you let that loved one drive your car. Now, that just screams love. Maybe even let them drive to the Hamilton Miniature Railway Group this Sunday. Show off your ride while the kids ride the trains. It's running from 11 a.m. until 2:30. No entry fee and all vehicles are welcome. 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So get on down there. And if you want to get your long weekend planned, go to our website to see what's going on. 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

0: Congratulations, you've made it to the halfway point of the week. It's just all cruising downhill from here. Country pop, it is the hottest music genre right now, and so it should be. But let's not forget the woman that made us fall in love with it in the first place. Shania Twain from 1996, kicking off your old school lunch just minutes away on Mix. I'm out of here. Josh is up for you next.
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12: It's Emma Clark with your local news headlines. Mary Picard has officially been sworn in as Glenelg Shire Councillor, filling the vacancy left by the resignation of Mike Noski in April. Councillor Picard was elected through a Victorian Electoral Commission countback and says she's honoured to serve the community. And the Nationals member for Lowen, Emma Keely, has welcomed a new policy put together by the Coalition aimed at guaranteeing regional Victoria receives 25% of all future state infrastructure spending under a Liberal and Nationals government. The news regarding the policy came out yesterday, with Ms. Keely saying regional Victorians have missed out for too long. And that's your local news headlines.
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14: Your 4-day forecast, a severe weather warning for damaging winds, a coastal hazard warning for abnormally high tides, and a warning to sheep graziers is current for the southwest, and a gale warning is current for the west coast. Showers for the rest of your Tuesday. Tomorrow, a very high chance of showers with a top of 12. On Friday, a shower or two with a top of 14. And on Saturday, a medium chance of showers with a top of 16 degrees.
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14: Currently, it's 11 degrees.
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Taking you back as part of your old school lunch here on Mix FM. Hey, it is Josh here for your afternoon, bringing you through with plenty of big hits on the way. We're going back to the 80s with some Sweet Dreams, something that I hope you have tonight. Also got a little bit of Delta Goodrum hitting your radio soon. Let's take you right back. Oh, we love this song. It's had a big place in your iPod back in the day, didn't it? Those hips don't lie. Shakira.

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We're still here. 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

0: taking you back as part of your old school lunch here on Mix FM. You're home in the morning crew with Gabby and Dan. And this morning, they were talking about a lady who's escaped from a jail over in Adelaide, only to return a few hours later with bottles of grog. And Dan recalls when he had a distant relative who might have been a bit of a criminal.
1: My favourite story about him was one time I had to borrow his lawnmower. Now, keep in mind, this is a gentleman who's been to jail at least 3 times now.
2: In and out.
1: But this is early on in life. He said, I said, can I borrow your lawnmower? He said, yeah, no worries. And he dropped it off. And he said, do you not have a lawnmower at the moment? I said, oh, no, mine's carked. He said, don't worry, I'll get you one.
2: Suddenly your neighbour's like,
1: No. It's fine. It's fine.
0: No, I don't think we need anything like that. Also, he says distant relative. Okay. We'll believe that. Morning crew, Gabby and Dan, back tomorrow morning from 6 here on Mix FM.
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0: 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They're taking over the Undercover Sheep Pavilion on Sunday, August 23rd. 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I reckon you'll probably want to maybe get down there. 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
15: It's Emma Clark with your local news headlines. Operation Regal is set to kick off at midnight Thursday night and run through until midnight Monday night for the King's birthday long weekend. Local Superintendent Dan Davison says they'll be targeting bad behaviour behind the wheel, including drug and drink driving, speeding and using devices. And our member for Lowen, Emma Keeley, has said a future Liberal and Nationals government would ensure regional Victoria receives its fair share of infrastructure investment, with the Coalition coming up with a policy heading into this year's state election that sees regional areas like the Western District get their fair share. And that's your local news headlines.
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0: Your 4-day forecast. A severe weather warning for damaging winds. A coastal hazard warning for abnormally high tides. And a warning to sheep graziers is current for the southwest. And a gale warning is current for the west coast. Showers for the rest of your Tuesday. Tomorrow, a very high chance of showers with a top of 12. On Friday, a shower or two with a top of 14. And on Saturday, a medium chance of showers with a top of 16 degrees.
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0: Currently, it's 11 degrees.
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Jason Mraz. I'm yours. It's Mix FM music that makes you feel good. There's heaps of big songs on the way for you as we keep you through. Of course, download the listener app. Take us with you wherever you go. A little bit of the weekend on the way. Let's do this. Miles Smith, Drive Safe.

You're scrolling through your Facebook and Insta, and all of your friends seem to be soaking up the sun somewhere else. It's okay. We're still here. Mix

0: In the beginning, Joe, Mix FM, it's music that makes you feel good. You're home in the morning crew with Gabby and Dan this morning. Gabby really, really hates the banana lollies.
1: I'm happy to never have a banana lolly ever again. They're putrid. In fact, I would like them banned from party bags.
2: The banana, the little yellow curved fruit.
1: Yeah, I feel like they contaminate the flavour of what else is in the bag. They need to stay isolated. They are putrid.
2: They're just about my favourite one.
1: Excuse you? The banana.
2: Yeah.
1: The texture of them is a bit nyang, nyang, nyang. The

0: flavour of them is so artificial. I hate them.
1: What was the texture of that again? Yum, yum, yum. I didn't think that was a texture, but anyways. Now, I don't like saying the word hate because it's a very divisive and strong word, but if I had to use it, I could definitely use it with Cappy's. Hatred. Pure hatred for the banana lollies. Morning crew, Gabby and Dan are back tomorrow morning from 6 here on Mix.
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0: across the Western District. Oh, yes, he will. Of course, it's Bruno Mars. 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It's going to be on Henty Street, out the front of Main on Henty, from 9 till 3 on a Saturday for the Kelpie Muster. 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

0: 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Music that makes you feel good. A little bit of old school to start off your 2 o'clock hour coming up. Yes, I will. I'm playing that for you in about 5 minutes. 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
12: It's Emma Clark with your local news headlines. Mary Picard has officially been sworn in as Glenelg Shire Councillor, filling the vacancy left by the resignation of Mike Noski in April. Councillor Picard was elected through a Victorian Electoral Commission countback and says she's honoured to serve the community. And the Nationals member for Lowen, Emma Keeley, has welcomed a new policy put together by the Coalition aimed at guaranteeing regional Victoria receives 25% of all future state infrastructure spending under a Liberal and Nationals government. The news regarding the policy came out yesterday, with Ms. Keeley saying regional Victorians have missed out for too long. And that's your local news headlines.
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0: Your 4-day forecast, a severe weather warning for damaging winds, a coastal hazard warning for abnormally high tides, and a warning to sheep graziers is current for the southwest, and a gale warning is current for the west coast. Showers for the rest of your Tuesday. Tomorrow, a very high chance of showers with a top of 12. On Friday, a shower or two with a top of 14. And on Saturday, a medium chance of showers with a top of 16 degrees.
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0: Currently, it's 11 degrees.
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I think we are pretty much officially over the hump. I'm not sure, but it's Samba here on Mix FM.

You're scrolling through your Facebook and Insta, and all of your friends seem to be soaking up the sun somewhere else. It's okay. We're still here. 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

0: 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Hey, tomorrow I am going to be live down at Hello World Portland from 10 o'clock. Why don't you get down there and join me? You can meet the friendly travel team and start planning out your next escape. You can see the Variety Club car. 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It's going to be a real special day and I'm so excited. I'm going to be down there from 10 o'clock at a Hello World Portland on Percy Street. Oh, I'm so excited.
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0: Scissor. It's Mix FM, music that makes you feel good. You're home of the morning crew with Gabby and Dan. And this morning, they were having a chat with Fight MND CEO Matt Tilley. And, well, he spoke about the aim of the digital beanie. Probably seen the ads for him before.
1: Matt, the beanie, it is a sign of hope. It is a sign of pride. And there's a bit of a different way, which is the digital beanie. This is great for people who are maybe overseas or can't get their fingers on an actual beanie. Tell us about it.
2: It's fair to say the beanies are disappearing pretty quickly in the last couple of days. I went to my local Liquorland. I don't go there that often, of course. And they said people were coming in because they'd been to four or five Coles stores, a couple of Bunnings stores, and it was cleaned out. So the digital beanie works really well. One, you can personalise it, chuck your name on it, which is a bit of fun, and share it on your socials. But that one actually is tax deductible. So I'm thinking a few weeks after the big freeze, when June 30 comes around, that's a bit of a bonus as well. But what we're trying to do is fill the G for Neil. So if we can sell 100,000 digital beanies, that's sort of one for every seat, we think that'd be quite a landmark tribute to him as well. And it's a pretty easy website to remember, bigfreeze.com.au. And really easy to do.
0: It certainly is. Why don't you get amongst it, of course, all in support of Fight MND. Of course, we lost Neil Danaher. Oh, that was so sad when I got the news. I was up in Bathurst and I was pretty heartbroken, I've got to say, because what a legacy that bloke truly left on footy, and really just, he's the definition of play on. He really is. 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

0: Olivia Dean, nice to each other. It's music that makes you feel good here on Mix FM. Carrie and Tommy are on the way for you soon, but there's one more thing that I have left to do. Oh, what is it again? Oh, yeah, this.
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0: 10 questions, 60 seconds, $1,000 if you get all 10 correct. It's your Mad Minute Bonus Question and Answer for tomorrow. How many segments make up a standard Terry's Chocolate Orange? That would be 20. 20 segments making up a standard Terry's Chocolate Orange. Make sure you play the Mad Minute with the Morning Crew just after 8 o'clock tomorrow morning. I'm going to jump out of here. Hope you had yourself a wonderful day. Keep your feet on the ground. Keep reaching for the stars and carrying Tommy taking you over in the next 5 here on Mix. See ya.
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0: Your 4-day forecast, a severe weather warning for damaging winds, a coastal hazard warning for abnormally high tides, and a warning to sheep graziers is current for the southwest, and a gale warning is current for the west coast. Showers for the rest of your Tuesday. Tomorrow, a very high chance of showers with a top of 12. On Friday, a shower or two with a top of 14. And on Saturday, a medium chance of showers with a top of 16 degrees.
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0: come to a mutual agreement that it's probably best I don't work there anymore.
1: Yeah.
0: But after that, I don't know. I never really
2: that asked sucks,
0: them what
2: though.
0: They did about
2: so,
0: that.
2: So what? So he has an affair and then you don't, you lose your job?
1: Yeah.
0: Yeah.
2: And that was
0: much.
2: The wife's
0: it was
2: idea.
0: So uncomfortable. Because, yeah, well, the wife was just like, oh, I think maybe we might have to let you go, Rach, like this, because it was very awkward. I couldn't walk past him and he couldn't really walk past me.
2: But she stayed in the relationship, but you...
0: Yeah, they still have the cafe.
1: Oh!
0: Yeah.
2: Rach, this sounds like it sucks. Does this suck?
0: It did suck at the time, but...
3: Rach, do you think he was doing it a lot more and she was across it all?
0: Surely, because it was in his own office, like... Public place, very well-known little cafe.
2: Yeah, featured on Getaway.
1: Yeah.
2: Was
0: all imported French, like wine, cheese, yeah. And salami. And
1: wow.
2: Yeah.
1: And the attitude.
2: Was she shocked, the wife?
0: She was mortified. She swore that this had never happened before and she was going to sort it out. And
2: but you
0: like,
2: just
0: we actually had Harold from Home and Away come in one time. He used to come in the cafe a fair bit. Like, he...
2: Ian.
0: So that was pretty cool.
1: Wow.
2: Ian Smith, have I got that right? No.
0: Ian. I think so. The one that wears the glasses?
2: Oh, no, we know. Yeah,
0: oh,
2: with the one we're next.
1: Yes. Neighbours,
2: yeah. Yeah. Okay.
1: Okay, good, well, it's Harold certified.
2: Yes.
1: Wowee, that is some juice.
2: Yeah. G'day, Charlie.
4: Hi, guys.
1: Hi, Charlie.
4: I was just before I was going to add a little bit of piece of information. You guys were saying I didn't know hearing aids had that ability.
2: Yes.
4: I work with deaf people, and it's like my job. I'm about to start work right now, actually. Anyway, to answer the question, though, you can actually hear some things that other people can't hear. So we have, like, an ability to naturally hear stuff. Like, we have spatial hearing. That's why if you hear your name being called across the room, you'll answer it. Whereas for deaf people or people that use cochlear implants or hearing aids, the speaker or the microphone on their phone will just pick up everything, and it can be far away, close to you. It can just depend on the particular thing you're using. Anyway, so, yeah, you can do that.
2: Wow.
4: Yeah, it's pretty cool. That's and then the other thing I was going to say was with the cat thing, now I'm invested because my friend, she does pole dancing as like a fun way to do physical activity, and they often have like competitions, and my friend's dressing up as a cat at the moment, and she's doubling up with another girl who's also dressing up as a cat, and they're kind of like negotiating on how they're going to be in like in their costumes for that. And apparently it's a really, I'm not going to call my housemate basic, but apparently it's a pretty basic thing to do is dress up as a cat and do your dance performance as a cat.
2: Wow.
4: And lots of her friends at this particular studio are gorgeous, so I can so imagine this is them. So now I'm worried.
1: Wow,
2: Charlie. According to someone out there, now
4: yeah.
2: I don't know if it's them, but there are people all around the country at the moment doing this same cat dressing up.
4: Apparently.
2: I don't know if that helps or doesn't help at all, Charlie.
4: Yeah. But she's wearing a fluffy bikini and like a, what do you call it, cat collar. So it's a bit of a funny looking one, but like it seems pretty cool and she's really good at what she does. But anyway,
2: for whatever it's worth, it sounds pretty great to me, Charlie.
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0: Barry and Tommy for your Wednesday arvo, and on 13 10 60, what was your cartoon injury?
1: Yes, because this poor woman in Brazil, she's okay, but she, there she goes, she fell down a manhole. Yeah. And I mean, she went right down it.
2: And it was, I've just seen it.
1: Yeah.
2: It was, the manhole cover was on upside down. And so when she fell down, it spun around and spun the right way up.
1: Yes. So they had seen on the same CCTV camera, caught two men earlier in the day trying to, like, tampering with the cover. They think they were trying to steal it, so that's like loosened it up. So then it's just gone, spun around. Nicola, what was your cartoon injury, please?
3: Oh, so my French bulldog, Maggie, vomited in the laundry and I didn't see it.
1: Uh-oh.
3: And as I was carrying a load of washing, I slipped and did the split and fell straight in the middle of it. In agony. And the next week I had to walk, the next few weeks, probably months actually, walked around holding my butt. I couldn't walk without holding my hand on my butt.
1: Yeah.
3: And, so I tore my butt muscle.
2: Yeah. And tore it.
1: Oh, Nicola.
3: Yeah, put a tear in it. It was very, very painful.
1: But if anyone saw that, they would have laughed and laughed and laughed.
3: Yeah. Yeah.
2: Nicola, what's the treatment? What's the treatment?
3: Take my clothes off and have a shower.
1: Yeah.
2: Is that it? Yeah, okay. Okay, thank you, Nicola. G'day, Mitch.
4: G'day, how you going?
2: Yeah, good. What's your cartoon injury?
4: Yeah, mate, I was 10. I was building a cubby house. Yeah. And as you do here, you put a bucket on one end, a bit of rope, and then you put some bricks on the other end of the rope. Yeah. And naturally, as I had some things in the bucket, I threw the bricks over a branch. But sure enough, the rope breaks and down comes the bricks on top of my head. And sets my head open and claret goes everywhere. And I'm sorry.
1: Did you have a big lump on your head, like, immediately, just like in the cartoons?
4: Actually, more so blood pouring out everywhere, big laceration. That's blood pouring out.
2: Have you still got the scars, Mitch?
4: Yeah, I do, actually, yeah. Yeah.
2: That's a pretty good story.
1: Yeah.
2: Yeah.
1: I mean, cubby houses tick.
2: Yeah, I've still got a scar. Can you see on the middle of my forehead there? That's from throwing sticks at the neighbours, and they threw bigger sticks back. And that was about the same age.
1: That was your comeuppance.
2: That was my first lesson.
1: Yes. Susie, what was your cartoon injury?
5: Well, I was camping with my friends around Australia and I was designated cook for the day.
1: Uh-huh.
5: Yeah. So I enjoy cooking, having a scotch, and I've leant down to light a cigarette as well while I was cooking. And then I finished up, went into the other van where my friends were and opened the door, and my best mate has just dropped to the floor laughing. He said, "Do you realise what you've done?" I'm like, "What?" And he said, "Look in the mirror. I had no eyebrows and my fringe had been cinched off." I could not believe
2: Could you not smell it, Suze, like the burnt hair?
5: Well, you know, you got the cigarette, you got the cooking, you got the scotch going down. It's probably about my third.
1: Yeah, that'll do it.
2: Yeah.
5: You know what you do when you're camping.
2: Yeah.
5: You just don't care. Smokes the smell all the time.
2: You're too busy in heaven to worry about the smell of burnt hair, Suze.
5: Totally.
2: Good on you.
1: Funny.
2: Love it. Thanks, Suze. G'day, Jordan.
6: Hi, how are you?
2: Yeah, good. Hi, cartoon injuries.
6: So I was in school about year 11 or 12 and I slipped on a banana peel and dislocated my knee.
1: Oh, no! No, Jordan!
6: Yes, I had to get it fixed up, go to the hospital and everything like that.
1: Jordan, as a fellow knee dislocator, there is nothing in this world more painful, am I right?
6: Oh, I've done it so many times. Sometimes it pops back in, but other days... I struggle.
2: So, Jordan, well, you can both answer this. So is that where your kneecap goes around to, like, the side of your knee?
1: Generally, yeah.
6: Yes.
1: Yep.
6: And, like, you've got to kind of, like, pop it back in and, like, push it back to the other side to relocate it.
2: But all the other kids in the schoolyard, they would have been really sympathetic and wouldn't have laughed at all at the fact that you slipped on a banana,
6: Well, no, my best friends laughed and then realised, oh, no, you're actually in pain. Like, we need to go to the doctor's office.
2: Yeah, you're in pain. And also Mario Kart.
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28: Your 4-day forecast, a severe weather warning for damaging winds, a coastal hazard warning for abnormally high tides, and a warning to sheep graziers is current for the southwest, and a gale warning is current for the west coast. Showers for the rest of your Tuesday. Tomorrow, a very high chance of showers with a top of 12. On Friday, a shower or two with a top of 14. And on Saturday, a medium chance of showers with a top of 16 degrees.
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0: Yeah, that is where you're at for your Wednesday afternoon. The time game is coming up and it is worth $4,900. 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
2: Harry had tickets. Harry had tickets to come out here and see Carrie recovering from surgery. Carrie had tickets to go see Harry Styles at Wembley in London. Her voice has conked out, which is great news for the listeners because you and two besties could be going to see Harry Styles live at Wembley Stadium in London. Flights, accommodation, and it is next week.
1: Like, you could be the first people from this country who get to see Harry Styles on this tour.
2: Oh, my gosh. If you haven't registered, it is not too late, but you're nearly running out of time. CarrieandTommy.com.au, and we are going to call one lucky listener to put them on the standby list now.
37: Hello, Michelle speaking.
2: G'day, Michelle speaking. How are you?
37: I'm good.
2: It's Tommy Little here, Michelle. Hey, Michelle. Carrie's not here, but Lauren is filling in.
1: Hi, Michelle.
37: Hi, Lauren. How are you?
1: I'm very well.
37: That's good.
2: The reason Carrie is not here is also the reason we're giving you a call. As you know, she had tickets to go see Harry Styles live at Wembley Stadium in London.
37: I did hear that, yeah.
2: Yeah, and we've noted that you've registered to win those tickets.
37: I did.
2: I'm sure, like a lot of people in Australia who have entered this competition, I'm sure you wish Carrie a speedy recovery, but not too speedy because you'd love to use those tickets, yeah?
37: Absolutely. Look, I hope she's well soon, but geez. I'm happy to take them off her hands if I need to.
1: Yeah.
2: Have you ever been to London before?
37: I went a long time ago, yes.
2: Okay. Have you ever seen Harry Styles before?
37: No, I have not.
2: And would you go, see, the thing, with, when Carrie goes to a concert, she goes full drunk turbo mum.
37: Mm. Oh, absolutely, mate. Like, I'm 50 and fabulous. I'll go hard or go home.
1: Oh, this is it. Yeah.
2: So, Michelle, we are narrowing people down. There's going to be a standby list of 8 people, which means if you get on that list, you have a 1 in 8 chance of winning a trip of a lifetime.
37: That is wild.
2: And guess what?
37: Am I on that list?
2: You're on the list.
1: Yay!
37: Oh, my God. I cannot believe this.
2: I hope you're ready because it'll be tomorrow that we might call back, and that means next week you are on a plane to go to Wembley Stadium in London.
37: Get out of town.
2: Michelle.
0: Oh, get out of town.
1: Get out of town. You get out of town.
37: Shut the front door.
0: Got it.
2: Hey, Michelle, stay by your phone. We might be speaking to you again tomorrow.
37: Awesome. Thanks, guys.
0: If you want to enter, carryandtommy.com.au is where you got to go. Harry Styles has just added a 4th Melbourne show for his Together Together World Tour. You can get tickets to that at livenation.com.au.
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0: I can't wear clothes. 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
1: Put the aircon.
2: It's the boobs making you sweaty, Loz.
3: It's the boobs. Yeah, boobs make sweat.
0: Actually, that is true.
2: You don't want little hands grabbing at things.
3: Yeah, exactly. Exactly.
0: But think of the rashes I'll have from the heat.
4: Oh. There you go. You do actually sweat more when you're nude.
3: See? Because it's like, you know.
0: What have you searched?
5: On the work Wi-Fi.
4: Starts with P, rhymes with no.
0: What does it rhyme with?
4: Club.
3: But, like, you know, what?
0: Pub.
3: Yeah.
4: No, there's two syllables.
5: Oh, my God. Nonna would not be proud.
4: Anyway, so yeah, you sweat more because it seeps into your mattress, whereas loose, moisture-wicking clothing pulls sweat away from the body
3: and evaporates.
0: Are you trying to say your trackies are moisture-wicking?
3: They're not moisture-wicking. Actually, can I suggest you?
0: We're not sleeping in active wear.
3: You can get cooling pajamas. Loose,
4: yeah.
0: What are they?
3: I have a pair of cooling pajamas. I can highly recommend. They're Udi branded and they're amazing.
0: Can I borrow them?
3: Sure, yes.
0: Okay.
3: All right. Great.
0: Deal.
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0: You drive home, the Savos, Carrie Bickmore and Tommy Little. We got Loz Barry and the Savos.
1: $4,900.
2: Wow.
1: Pretty good.
2: Nothing to sniff at? Sneeze at. Sneeze at.
1: Nothing to sneeze at. What's that come from? What? Quick, Karen, can you look it up? G'day, Tanya.
3: Hey, how you doing?
1: Oh, pretty good. Yeah. Have you ever won $4,900?
3: Never.
1: It is your lucky day, hopefully. All you have to do is say stop. If it's on exactly 5 seconds, the cash is yours. Are you ready to go?
3: Ready to go.
0: Start.
3: Stop.
2: Oh.
1: Did it feel good to you, Oz?
2: It felt really good to me.
1: It felt like we've never played before and that was our first time.
2: Yeah.
1: Like the excitement is just as real as...
2: palpable.
1: And I don't know if that's a sign of just how good the game is or Tanya's just happened to hit it right out of the park. We feel good, Tanya. Yeah. Did it feel
3: good? I'm feeling really good.
1: Okay, let's hope we just hear 5.00. Over to our furry little friend. How did Tanya go?
0: 5.
1: Yes?
0: Point.
1: Come on.
0: 7-4.
2: Oh, wow.
1: She fell just before we needed to beep her.
2: Gigi.
4: Hello.
2: Hello.
1: What a name.
2: Isn't that wonderful?
4: Thank you.
1: Is it short for something, Gigi?
4: It is. It is short for Giselle.
2: Whoa. Giselle.
1: Oh, my Lord.
2: Tommy's eyes just popped Giselle, out of his head.
1: Giselle, are you Brazilian? What's your background?
4: No, I'm Australian, but I was named after my great-grandmother.
2: Oh, how stunning. I love
1: that. Was she Brazilian?
4: No, she was Austrian.
2: Austrian.
1: I did not know Giselle was an Austrian name.
2: What a beautiful name.
4: Oh. Thank you.
1: How wonderful, Gigi. Are you ready to play?
4: I am 100% ready to play.
0: Start.
4: 1, 2, 3, 4, 5. Stop.
1: Oh, what happened? Because, Gigi, you meant to stop on 5.
2: Yeah, but...
4: Oh, was that not 5?
2: We don't know yet, but I think there was a method to that.
1: There was definitely a method. We heard it.
2: I know.
1: You think there was a method.
5: Can we get her to explain it?
1: Yeah, Gigi, but so it's meant to be bang on 5 seconds, but you said 5 and then went stop.
4: Oh, well, I was counting to 5. I was counting in seconds.
2: Yeah.
1: I know, but then you got to 5. Well, shouldn't you have gone 3, 4, stop?
4: Because I think I was counting quicker than 5.
2: That's exactly.
4: Oh, no. I thought 1 second.
2: I thought she was counting quite quickly and I was scared and nervous. And then she gave it a bit of a gap and said stop. And I said, she's got it.
1: I reckon you were counting back on. And I reckon, unfortunately, okay, I might be wrong here. We're going to go to the timekeeper. But it feels like to me you went 5 and that's when you should have said stop. And then you said stop. So we're going to be a bit over. Let's see how you went.
0: 5.
1: Yes, come on.
0: Point.
1: Come on.
0: 6-1.
1: You should have
5: said stop at
1: 4. Stop.
5: Because that was about 0.61, I reckon.
1: Don't
2: rub salt in the wound.
5: She's dead. She can't hear us.
2: Don't rub salt on her body.
1: It could preserve it.
2: Okay,
1: actually, everyone else rubs salt on her body as well. Quick. The name wasn't that good. No, sorry. I thought we were all going to rub salt on
5: her. I do have a point. Like, Giselle sounds cooler than Gigi, I reckon.
2: Well, not when you say Gigi.
1: How come Sam and I are the only ones salting her body?
2: I like her.
1: She's dead.
2: Okay,
1: how many times
2: do
1: we have to explain this?
2: Okay.
1: Yes. Vale, g'day, Tara.
6: Hi.
1: Tara, how are you? You sound like a ball of energy.
6: I'm good, thank you.
1: How would your friends describe you?
6: Psycho.
2: Oh, okay.
0: That was the calmest admission to psycho behavior I've ever
1: heard. Tara, have you ever rubbed salt into someone's body?
6: I have not.
2: Oh. Would you like to?
6: No.
2: Oh.
0: No.
1: No one else does either. Just me. Keep those hands salty, Sammy. We're going to be here for a while. Tara, are you ready to play?
6: I am.
0: Start.
6: Stop.
1: It feels like we're on a bit of a delay or something today. Tara, it felt a little long for mine. How did it feel for yours?
6: I thought it was all right.
1: How is your relationship with time, would one say?
6: I'm always early.
1: Yeah.
6: Yeah.
1: And what do you do? Do you ever, like, if it's, you know, meeting someone at a restaurant, do you ever just do laps of the block or do you go in there and sit and get your posse?
6: No, I'll go in there and get a drink.
1: Yeah, good on you, Tars, you psycho.
6: Yeah.
1: Let's find out how you went.
0: 6.20.
2: Oh, yeah. That was over.
1: Big news. We got some big news. Producer Kieran, is that why you got your hand up?
7: Well, do you want to do nothing to sneeze at first?
2: Oh,
1: I would love that, please. Yes.
7: So previously in the early, 1800s, sneezing at something was like it was beneath you.
2: Oh.
7: But then obviously it changed because when someone sneezes, it makes you pay attention. And therefore, nothing to sneeze at is because you pay attention to it.
1: So initially when it was nothing to sneeze at, if you said, oh, do you want to go and watch the Greyhounds race and maybe have a punt, you
2: sneeze
1: go...
2: Sneeze in their face.
7: Yeah, like, I don't want to do that.
1: Yeah.
7: No, someone's sneezing. That's important.
2: Wow.
1: I really thought it was going to be bubonic plague related.
2: Yeah, me too.
7: It's not.
1: Yeah, okay.
7: Those things are.
1: Hey, big news.
2: Yes.
1: Big news. We are going to play the time game again next week. Mm-hmm. Now, usually at jackpots, it goes up by $100 per week, which means it would be $5,000 next week.
2: Yes.
1: But next week, we're doubling it. $10,000 is on the line. So make sure you're listening and get ready to play.
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0: Around Australia, if you Wednesday, Arvo, it's Carrie Bickmore and Tommy Little. We got Loz Barry in the sub, and it's time to give away our most exclusive prize.
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1: Get out!
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4: This is the world's most exclusive restaurant. Mm. It will be a sitting for only two people. Mm-hmm. It will be my first time premiering as a chef.
5: Yes, how are you feeling, actually?
4: I'm nervous. It is happening tonight.
5: Yes.
4: But I feel pretty good.
5: What's your chef prep?
4: I get the food ready and then I cook it and I'll put a chef's... I'll wash my hands, obviously.
5: Yeah.
0: Are you doing a bit of here's one I prepared earlier kind of gear or...?
4: No, it's not TV, Jesse. It's real life.
0: It's radio.
4: Yes, I find in real life restaurants, people want the food that you've prepared just then.
5: Mm. Yeah, okay.
4: I've tried before serving guests at my house, and I've said, here's one I made a week ago, and it does not end well.
0: Did you pre-prepare the peppercorn sauce?
4: Yep. I did.
0: Are we not talking about that?
4: I cooked peppercorn sauce last night because I decided that my Divorce Me steak needed an option for a sauce. We also have a venue locked in thanks to the wonderful folks at warburtonstays.com.au. Mm-hmm. It's a Mongolian yurt and you can actually... the Mongolian throat singing is optional.
5: Okay.
4: It doesn't happen every time you're there, but you can actually stay there yourself if you want to get online and book yourself a stay
5: One
4: of Australia's most exclusive Airbnbs.
5: Okay, well done.
4: And you are going to make your debut as head maitre d'.
5: I mean, I've never waited a table in my life, but I'm going straight to maitre d'.
4: But what a place to start with. One.
5: Yeah.
4: It's not like you're going to be... your attention
5: is going to be running around.
4: Yeah. Which section are you going to get?
5: Just one.
4: So all we need is our two diners.
5: Okay.
4: Now, we have all of our shortlist on hold. Of course, there were thousands of entries online at carrieandtommy.com.au. You said there were thousands.
6: Hundreds and thousands.
5: That's not down.
6: It's my favourite
0: Don't give
6: dish.
0: Away dessert.
5: Right.
4: Well, so we have our shortlist on hold. As the head maitre d', would you like to select who our diners are going to be?
5: Into my maitre d' character. Hello, is that Kelly?
7: Yes,
5: Hi, Kelly. It's Lauren here calling from Carrie and Tommy's Littlest Kitchen.
7: Thanks for calling me back.
4: We've got every step of this one.
5: You're so welcome, Kelly.
4: Professional.
5: Now... I just hope that you understand how exclusive this is, and I've really managed to pull some strings together. And I'd like to let you know that you and your husband have a table for tonight, if you can make
7: it. Are you serious? That's so awesome.
5: Yep.
7: We are there. What's the dress code and what do I need to bring?
5: Wear a gown, please.
7: A gown? And... I've got like a dressing gown, because I'm in one at the moment, or like a ball gown.
4: I believe there are dressing gowns supplied at the Mongolian yurt for warburtonstays.com.au.
5: Perfect. Okay. So
7: I do love a good gown.
4: So just wear whatever you want.
5: Wear whatever you want, Kelly. The dress code is...
4: I'll be dressed as a chef. Lauren will be dressed as a maitre d'. So good luck trying to fit in with that dress code.
5: Yeah.
7: That is awesome. Thank you so much.
5: You're very welcome.
7: Cannot wait.
4: We're
5: just having a meeting, Kelly. One moment, please.
6: With all the stakeholders, yes.
4: Do I offer them the accommodation for the night?
6: I think that's a very kind gesture.
5: Yes.
6: Chef.
4: Kelly, I'm sorry, it's head chef Tommy here.
7: Hi, chef. Yes, chef.
4: Hello, patron.
7: Yes,
4: I've just been informed by the folks at warburtonstays.com.au that if you would like to then stay in the yurt post your meal, you can do that.
7: Absolutely. That would be so good. Well, I've never stayed in a yurt before. I don't even know what a yurt is.
5: No one does.
4: Why, but apparently it looks stunning. I've been sent through a picture or two. Yeah.
5: I've seen photos.
4: Okay. Just pack your bags and we will see you. Oh, sorry, Loz, that's your job. See you.
5: Excuse me. Tommy. Kelly, you don't need to bring anything.
4: If they're staying the night.
5: Oh, yeah, bring a bag, please. Yeah. And that's about all, really.
7: Awesome. Thank you so much. We'll see you tonight.
4: And you can hear how this pans out, obviously, tomorrow on the show, and you'll be able to follow along on the socials at Carrie Tommy Show.
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8: Hi there, it's Amy Drew with a sports flash for Powercore, powering what matters to you, essential as. Essendon's reportedly locked in high-level talks with the AFL over an assistance package that could include an extra end-of-first-round pick as their horror run continues. Should they fail to win another game this season, their record will be 18 wins in 69 games over the past three seasons. West Coast has secured star defender Ruben Jinbi on a three-year contract extension. He was already contracted for next season, the new deal keeping him in the blue and gold until at least the end of 2030. Well, there's reports GWS have tabled a mega deal of up to 7 years to lock in Tom Green long-term. AFL.com.au claiming the deal's worth up to $9 million. And Western Bulldog Cody Waitman will make his long-awaited comeback on Friday night against the Hawks after more than 600 days out through injury, surgery and infection. 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
5: Your 4-day forecast, a severe weather warning for damaging winds, a coastal hazard warning for abnormally high tides, and a warning to sheep graziers is current for the southwest, and a gale warning is current for the west coast. Showers for the rest of your Tuesday. Tomorrow, a very high chance of showers with a top of 12. On Friday, a shower or two with a top of 14. And on Saturday, a medium chance of showers with a top of 16 degrees.
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0: 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Going Carrie back and to back, to back, to back, to back.
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1: I need to tell you, I was in a cafe this morning, and you know when you, I was by myself.
2: Yep.
1: And it was under the guise of doing work for this very radio show.
2: Yes.
1: Which means, what do you think I was really doing?
2: Looking at Instagram.
1: No, not even. I was sitting there with a newspaper in front of me and staring at pages that could have said anything with my ears pricked up.
2: Yes.
1: Listening. Boop, boop, boop. To see what interesting conversations were going on around me.
2: I love that.
1: And I got something real spicy. There was a table of people behind me, and I will tell you what they were talking about.
2: Okay.
1: But it made me realise this is a function that cafes should offer. So imagine this. You're going into a cafe and they go, hi, how are you today? Can I just ask, interesting or listening? And you go, if you say interesting, you get a discount off your meals. Ooh. And if you say listening, you get one of the closer tables to the interesting people and you add a surcharge to your meal. And so if you are by yourself, obviously you're not going to be doing any interesting chat, right? Mm-hmm. And so you'll go in and you'll go, listening, please.
2: Yep.
1: And then for an extra $2, you get to sit next to a table where they're talking about pretty good stuff and you get to just listen in, because no one cares if you overhear them.
2: No.
1: You're strangers. You're never going to see them again. You're not going to bring it up on a national radio show.
2: No.
1: And and by the same token, if you're going out with a couple of mates and you know you've had like...
2: You've got tea.
1: You've got tea.
2: Yeah.
1: Maybe someone in the group has got a marriage that's broken down, or maybe you had a big party the week before and some stuff went down that you haven't discussed yet, and you want a discount on your meals, you go, oh, this is spicy. Chuck some people around us and give us a couple of dollars off our meal, and we will divulge everything to any of these people who would like to tune their little peepers in.
0: Does it have to be real?
1: I'm not going to be the judge of that, but I think you could. There is a cause for review.
2: Yeah. Oh.
1: So if you have paid extra for your listening table, and then they're like, oh, my God, I'm so crazy.
2: Like, you think you're getting mayo even.
1: Yeah, I'm so crazy. I had 2 vodka sodas. And then I got home at 9:30 and I didn't know where my phone was, but then I was on it.
2: I do hate that when I do that, though.
1: It's very annoying. It's annoying. And it gets me every time.
2: How old
1: am I, and why haven't I learned? The amount of times I've said to my friends on the phone, oh, hang on, bro, I've got to go, I've lost my phone. And they go, wait, I'm pretty sure I'm in your phone right now.
2: Yeah.
1: You go, you found me.
2: Mm-hmm.
1: Thank you. What do you think of the idea?
2: I think it's brilliant because I love listening to conversations happening around me, and I'll say to my friends, don't look up right now, but this is gold.
1: Yeah.
2: This is gold.
1: And the worst is my housemate, because when I try and say, oi, bro, don't, he will go like this. What? Who? What is
2: that?
1: It? Something interesting? Wait. And then he'll tell me, go, bro, you should hear. And I'm like, everyone can hear you. And everyone can hear you.
2: Yeah.
1: So this is what made my ears prick up. And this is the thing I love about real stories, is because it's not written for me, because I'm just an onlooker in a cafe, you don't get the whole story. You just get bits, because the friends know the rest and you're trying to piece it all together. So this is what I got. It was 3, I would say, gorgeous young women sitting together, and they were almost cliche in the way they spoke.
2: Mm-hmm.
1: And this is where my ears pricked up. She went, oh, my God. Like, honestly, I've woken you up once, is what she said. She goes, I've woken you up once. And how many times do you reckon she's woken me up every single day? Yeah? And I know. I don't get out of bed till 9:30. I know. But still, it's early. Have some respect. And so then I tuned in. I'm like, what are they talking about?
2: Like, is this housemate? Is this mother? What's happening?
1: It was a housemate.
2: Oh, my God.
1: And then she goes, and don't even get me started about her at work. She is acting like she's the only, this is a sentence which I loved. She's acting like she's the first person ever to dress up as a cat and dance.
2: Okay, what is their job?
0: God,
2: are they in cats?
1: I've got no idea. But she was so outraged that this woman thought she was being original by dressing up as a cat. She's like,
2: Dime a dozen.
1: Yeah. And she started listing like cities around Australia. She goes, there's a girl in Brisbane doing exactly the same thing. There's a girl in Perth, and she's done that act for years. I was like, I don't know what this is, but I love it.
2: Yeah. It's the passion of the conversation.
1: Yes. How often do you think you would be in the interesting group to the listening group of when you go to a cafe?
2: I would say it would be 50-50.
1: Do you reckon?
2: Yeah. Yeah, because okay. I'm telling some saucy secrets at cafes usually.
1: Yeah, and sometimes I feel like, particularly if I'm telling a story about something that's happened at a party or something, I'm actually annoyed when I look around at the cafe and no one else has heard it.
2: Yeah, I'm like, did you hear what I said?
1: Yeah.
2: Did you hear what I was saying?
1: Guys, this is good stuff. Get me a crowd.
2: Yes.
1: Sell tickets to this. 131060, I would love to know, what have you overheard? I'll say at a cafe, at a restaurant, that's just made your ears prick up and you're going, oh my gosh, I can't believe I've got to hear this, and I would have paid a surcharge happily if I get front row seats like this all the time. Give us a call. What have you overheard in a cafe, restaurant? Give us a call.
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2: Yes, and we're talking about what you've overheard at a cafe or a restaurant, because I overheard a very much bunch of animated young ladies talking about the outrage of being woken up. And then the bit that really tickled my fancy, which was her complaining about her work colleague and saying, oh, my God, she's acting like no one has ever dressed up like a cat and danced before. And then started listing all the other places in the country that people were performing this same act.
3: I see. And you know what? If there's anything us girls love to do, it's talk about other people. And I'm one of them. And I love doing it.
2: The sisterhood, as good as they are bigging each other up, ooh, watch them tear each other down.
3: It's therapeutic, though.
2: Yeah, yeah.
3: You do it too.
2: I've never torn down the sisterhood.
3: No, the people.
2: G'day, Sandra.
4: Hi, how are you?
2: Yeah, good. What have you overheard?
4: It's not myself. Mm-hmm. I am a hairdresser, and I had an 80-year-old client tell me once that she got hearing aids for the first time.
2: Oh.
4: And her specialist told her to go to a shopping plaza and tune them in. And from a very far distance away, she overheard a couple having an affair and telling each other what they were going to do to themselves, each other, that night.
2: Whoa.
3: Wow.
4: And so I was like, can I have these hearing aids?
2: Yes.
4: I was like.
2: Sandra, I didn't know hearing aids could, like, basically super hear your ears and pin into various conversations at distances.
4: Yeah, so it was from she needed to go and work out where she could hear, I guess, as like a normality for like all of us.
2: Yeah.
4: But they just picked up this distant conversation of what they're all going to do that night to one another when their partners were leaving.
3: Oh, that's
2: Is there
3: juicy.
2: Any chance she got back to the hearing aid specialist and was like, oh, you won't believe what I've heard? And they went, we haven't even given you the hearing aid yet. How sweet. Thank you, Sandra. I appreciate it. Lossie, who you got?
3: Rachel, what did you overhear?
5: I was the front of house in a cafe myself at a French little restaurant. I won't name names because it's been featured on Getaway and a couple other shows, but it's a very well-known French restaurant.
2: Okay.
3: Well, say no more.
5: And I've gone to get some wine out of stock, and I've thought, oh, no, can't find this Sauvignon Blanc, so I'll go and ask. And I've walked in the office, and he's having a private conversation to, I'm guessing, a mistress or somebody that wasn't his wife that was in the actual front of the cafe at the time. And we both locked eyes, and it was horrific.
3: And hang on,
5: I saw what had happened, and we both were just horrified.
3: Did you use it as a bit of leverage for yourself, Rachel?
5: I think I sat on it for about 2 weeks before I discussed it with another staff member, and she kind of was on the same page as me. Like, we really liked the wife.
3: Mm.
5: She's a really nice lady, so we had to tell her.
3: Oh
2: you told her?
5: We told the wife, yeah, we told her.
2: And what happened?
5: We came to a mutual agreement that it's probably best I don't work there anymore.
3: Yeah.
5: But after that, I don't know. I never really
2: That sucks, though. So what? So he has an affair and then you lose your job?
3: Yeah.
5: Yeah.
2: And that was the wife's idea.
5: It was so uncomfortable. Well, the wife was just like, oh, I think maybe we might have to let you go, Rach, like this, because it was very awkward. I couldn't walk past him and he couldn't really walk past
2: me. But she stayed in the relationship, but...
5: They still have the cafe.
3: Oh!
5: Yeah.
2: Rach, this sounds like it sucks. Does this suck?
5: It did suck at the time, but...
1: Rach, do you think he was doing it a lot more and she was across it all?
5: Surely, because it was in his own office, like, public place, very well-known little cafe.
2: Featured on Getaway.
3: Yeah.
2: Was
5: all imported French, like wine, cheese and salami.
3: And the attitude.
2: Was she shocked, the wife?
5: She was mortified. She swore that this had never happened before and she was going to sort it out. And
2: we actually had
5: Harold from Home and Away come in one time. He used to come in the cafe a fair bit. Like
2: Ian.
5: So that was pretty cool.
3: Wow.
2: Ian Smith, have I got that right?
1: No.
5: I think so. The one that wears the glasses?
2: Oh, no, we know. Yeah,
3: with the Neighbours,
2: Okay.
3: Okay, it's Harold certified.
2: Yes.
3: Wowee, that is some juice.
2: Yeah. G'day, Charlie.
6: Hi, guys.
3: Hi, Charlie.
6: I was just
0: Just before I start my story, I was going to add a little bit of piece of information. You guys were saying I didn't know hearing aids had that ability.
2: Yes.
0: I work with deaf people, and it's like my job. I'm about to start work right now, actually. Anyway, to answer the question, though, you can actually hear some things that other people can't hear. So wow. We have like an ability to naturally hear stuff. Like we have spatial hearing. That's why if you hear your name being called across the room, you'll answer it. Whereas with deaf people or people that use cochlear implants or hearing aids, the speaker or the microphone on their phone will just pick up everything, and it can be far away, close to you. It can just depend on the particular thing you're using. Anyway, so yeah, you can do that.
2: Wow.
0: Yeah, it's pretty cool. That's and then enough. The other thing I was going to say was with the cat thing, now I'm invested because my friend, she does pole dancing as like a fun way to do physical activity, and they often have like competitions, and my friend's dressing up as a cat at the moment, and she's doubling up with another girl who's also dressing up as a cat, and they'll kind of like negotiating on how they're going to be in like in their costumes for that. And apparently it's a really, I'm not going to call my housemate basic, but apparently it's a pretty basic thing to do is dress up as a cat and do your dance performance as a cat. Wow. And lots of her friends at this particular studio are gorgeous. So I can so imagine this is them. So now I'm worried.
3: Wow.
2: Charlie, according to someone out there now, yeah. I don't know if it's them, but there are people all around the country at the moment doing this same cat dressing up.
0: Apparently.
2: I don't know if that helps or doesn't help at all, Charlie.
0: Yeah. But she's wearing a fluffy bikini and like a, what do you call it, cat collar. So it's a bit of a funny looking one, but like it seems pretty cool and she's really good at what she does. Anyway, so, what, you know.
2: For whatever it's worth, it sounds pretty great to me, Charlie.
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3: Bye.
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7: It's Amy Drew with a sports flash for Powercore, powering what matters to you, Essential As. North Melbourne young gun Finn O'Sullivan's entered concussion protocol after copping a head knock during today's training. The exact details around the incident remain unclear, but in a blow to the Roos' wildcard chances, the timing of the concussion means the second-year player will miss a minimum of 2 games. Essendon's reportedly locked in high-level conversations with the AFL over an assistance package. As the search for their next head coach also continues, defender Archie Roberts says the mood remains high among the playing group as they prepare for the Kings' birthday eve clash against Carlton.
8: We're ready to push forward. Yeah, obviously a big week and a very abnormal week for a lot of us, particularly the young boys who haven't experienced something like this before, but all we can sort of do is move forward and back solely in the coaches in and play his way.
7: And West Coast have secured star defender Ruben Jinbi on a 3-year contract extension. 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
20: Your four-day forecast for west of Victoria. There's a gale wind warning for the west coast and a sheep grazers warning for the southwest for tonight and tomorrow. We'll get down to a low of 11 degrees this evening with a shower or two about. And for Thursday, showers from the morning and into the afternoon. Friday, shower or two and 14 degrees. Saturday, a shower or two to continue with a top of 16. Expect tops tomorrow of 11 degrees for Hamilton, 12 in Casterton and 13 for Portland and the coast.
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0: as he says, he obviously doesn't know what they said about him, but are you best not to know? Like, to me, I would want to scratch that itch. I would want to know what it is that they had said so you've got full clarity on it. But at the same time, maybe those things were so hurtful that it really is a case of you just don't want to know.
1: You know what I'm like?
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1: Whenever I know someone said something about me, I'll go to hell. I'll go to the end of hell to find out what they've said.
0: And you have.
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0: Kelly on the Hot Hits with Nick and Lauren. Number one song in our Hot 7 at 7 tonight. If you love your country music, Dasha is coming with us on a picnic and you are invited. We'll do that just after 8 o'clock. In the meantime, got to get you the free tickets to do this.
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0: We cannot wait to see you at the show. BTS are en route back to Australia, and tomorrow night we give away our second pass that includes you and three of your best friends going to see BTS live. Because normally we do these things in doubles, man.
2: Yeah.
0: But this is a whole different situation because we know how badly you want to be there. We know that you team up with other army and you want to be there with your army, if that makes sense. So yeah, it'll be you and your three friends. We did this for tea last week.
3: Thank you so much. I promise this is not a joke
0: or a prank. We're a real radio station. You guys,
3: why do you laugh like a joke? You're like, what are you doing to me?
0: No, I don't. I know I was laughing and joking and having a bit of fun with you, but I know how serious this is for you, right?
3: Oh my God, thank you so much.
0: It was our absolute pleasure. That could be you tomorrow, Australia.
2: It well and truly could be. Question without notice, Nick Kelly. There's seven of them, right? Has there always been seven of them? Do they always tour with seven of them?
0: As far as I know, yes.
2: Gotcha.
0: It's always been a seven. It could be like six or seven, six, six, seven.
2: I swear that wasn't a setup.
0: Six, seven?
2: I didn't. That's anyone? Not what I wanted. That's
0: 8-year-olds listening? Yeah. Six, seven? This is going to be amazing. The wait is over, Army. BTS World Tour, Arirang in Australia, February 2027. General on sale begins tomorrow.
2: Wow.
0: Tomorrow.
2: Or you could be winning tickets tomorrow.
0: That's right. 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There's also a spare chance, a bonus chance, if you will, waiting on the listener app. Download it for free. Search K-pop. Tap the little station that pops up. And another little sneaky bonus chance is being given away tomorrow as well. We're back on the Hot Hits. And it's
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0: on both of them. Anyway, Vale, Peebo Bryson passed away today at the age of 75. A great life lived. Celine Dion has paid tribute. 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
0: The duality of man.
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0: All right, we are going on a picnic in a tick. We're going to catch a big one.
7: What was that?
0: That was a teddy bear's picnic, wasn't it?
2: I'm just going on a picnic.
0: Was that not a thing in your childhood?
2: Not really.
0: Okay.
2: Yeah, sorry about that.
0: Another weird Nick Kelly childhood story. Coming up in just a tick, yeah, Dasha is going to join us on a picnic and you are coming with us. You can have a little wine if you want. Now, Tom Holland, very, very big actor, famously so.
2: Yeah.
0: Been in Spider-Man. He's coming up in The Odyssey very soon.
2: Yes.
0: Starting to promote that, he joined Amy Poehler on her amazing podcast called Good Hang, which I think's on Listener.
17: Is it really? Yes. There you go. Go check it out.
0: Might be untrue. But you would think he gets like recognized for his movie roles, right? Like when people are out and about and they see him and they come up to him and they go, I loved you in Spider-Man. I loved you in this, loved you in that. No. The time that he performed Umbrella by Rihanna on Lip Sync Battle is the thing that he gets recognized for the most.
18: I get more compliments for that dance than any piece of work I have ever done.
19: Yeah, I probably watched it more than most movies. Not only because of the talent, not only because it's just so funny and fun and great, and like you guys are having such a good time together, but it's a person who is, dare I say, comfortable with their feminine side.
18: Oh, yeah, totally, yeah. We'll say that at one point in the dress rehearsal, the lady was like, do you think we could cut the shorts a little bit short? I was like, no.
19: You were like, okay.
18: I'm doing enough.
0: So good, man.
17: Very good. I didn't realize how, like, I knew that dance was, like, massive. I didn't realize how popular and how well-known that dance was.
0: Yeah.
17: Like, the fact that
0: there's lore there, man.
17: He's getting recognized for that over being one of the biggest actors in the world.
0: I know. God bless. It was him and Zendaya that did it, right?
17: It was. Yeah. They swapped genders.
0: Yeah. It was a big gender swap situation. We loved that. Sky News would hate it. Now, let's keep the hot hits rolling with amazing new Australian music. Proud to have this on the playlist.
17: Oh,
0: big Dog is brand new music from Genesis Owusu from his incredible new album, Turn This Up, Australia. And remember, you heard it on the hot

0: on the hot hits with Nick and Lauren. No Lauren, producer K-Dot's here, and so's our friend and digital content producer Bailey.
1: And now it's time for Bailey's Corner.
0: Bailey comes in every week and he shares with you a bunch of fun facts that he's found, things that he's enjoying right now, things that he's really not enjoying right now, and he prepares them all in a segment called Bailey's Corner.
2: Yes, yes, I do.
3: A lot of back and forth on this one during those songs.
0: Yes, there was a lot of... I've been giving him very big instructions in how to operate this.
2: So I need you to... my first segment is about... That is teeth.
3: Yes.
2: You have heard of teeth.
0: I offered a sound effect.
3: I may have heard of teeth before.
2: Yeah, I didn't want to use a sound effect. I want to do it myself.
0: Do it again. Okay. It's a really visceral sound. It is, isn't it? It's upsetting. Yeah.
2: So there's been new studies in dentistry and teeth modifications.
0: Right.
2: In Japan, they're doing this thing where they're researching. There's a study that's researching regeneration for teeth in adults.
0: So, like, you obviously get regenerated teeth after you're a baby. Baby teeth fall out, they regenerate.
2: But what happens is after your baby teeth, when you're an adult, the protein, there's a protein that blocks the regeneration.
0: Whatever. So if you lose it, you lose it.
2: You lose it, you lose it.
0: Yeah.
2: But they're testing this injection that blocks the protein so you can grow a third set of teeth.
0: That's crazy!
2: Yeah.
0: So that's amazing!
3: Does that mean that in the future, dentures are just going to disappear?
2: Possibly. And they think it's going to be done by 2030.
0: What?
3: Wow. Yeah,
2: that's crazy.
3: The speed of technology nowadays is ridiculous.
0: They're growing teeth in the lab, man?
2: Yeah.
0: That's crazy. I'm so happy about that because mine are really yellow and I don't want to get them widened because it hurts.
2: Oh, yeah.
0: And also I have a chip in one of them, and also I forgot to wear my plate for years. They're all crooked. Trust me, I don't look like I have scurvy.
2: Okay, so my next one is I want to give a shout out. Yeah. Last week I gave a shout out to Backrooms. This week I want to give
0: a shout
2: out.
0: Not to be confused with back shops.
2: I was going to say that, but I didn't. to Obsession. It's made $150 million right now.
0: That's
2: on
0: crazy.
2: A $750,000 budget.
0: For people who don't know what Obsession is, please explain.
2: It is a horror movie, a low budget horror movie by Blumhouse by a director and writer called Curry Barker.
0: Curry Barker. And so these two movies, right? Yeah, so they're both by YouTubers.
2: Yeah.
0: They're both indie.
2: Yeah.
0: And they're both the two biggest movies, some of the two biggest movies of the year.
2: Of the year, yeah.
0: And they both come out in the same week, right?
2: In the same 2 weeks.
0: Yeah.
2: And they both have like the lowest budgets out of.
0: That's incredible.
3: Now, is that because they've built up a culture online that they've been able to.
2: They've like, just tested, they've practiced, they've been going. So, Curry Barker, he had one film before this that was on YouTube called Milk and Cereal, with cereal with an S. And it was a horror movie for $800 and it went pretty viral. And that's how he got noticed by people at Blumhouse. The other guy, Kane, whatever, for the back rooms. He's been making YouTube videos for years, like 6-7 years.
3: Very good. He's doing it so subtly now, he doesn't even realize.
2: He's been making like movies of what the movie's about, the back rooms, for years
0: as well. That's amazing. I love that because it's like anyone can do this. I know it takes work and it takes, you know, testing, as you said, but it means it's not like just up to the Disneys and the Paramounts of the world to make the biggest movies.
2: Yeah.
0: It's the same in music. Some of the biggest music in the world right now is independently released and not through the major labels. And it's like, that's where we're going.
2: Yeah.
0: Good stuff always rises to the top. Doesn't matter where it comes from.
2: Very true, very true. But I need to talk about the boutique event cinema experience as well.
0: Yes. Could you just repeat the name of the brand there?
2: Event Cinemas. Yes.
0: Bailey tends to get free stuff if he says the name of the brand.
2: Various different levels of tickets that you can buy for different cinema rooms.
0: Gold Class.
2: Lux. The IMAX. 3D one. IMAX. They own IMAX. They do IMAX. But in this boutique cinema, they've got these chairs. And I'm trying to look for these chairs to buy online.
0: For your own house.
2: For my own house. I just want a single one of them. But I cannot find the exact model of them.
0: Okay.
3: Wow.
2: So if anybody knows where you can get this chair, I would like to know and know the pricing because I talked last week about the Herman Miller Hermes chair, which is like $12,000.
0: So you're basically just trying to find a good chair.
2: But I want a good chair that I can sit in and like just relax and live life in, basically.
0: Right. Live life in a chair, like you're in Wall-E.
2: Yeah, yeah. It does a 360. These chairs, they do 360s.
3: They swivel. It's like the voice chair.
2: Yes.
3: The X-ray gently swivel around. You press
2: I
3: a button.
2: I want to put whites in it as well and sound it and buzzer. And yeah. Okay, my last thing. I watched a movie today called Freddy Got...
0: I've got it ready.
2: Freddy Got... Yeah. It's an R-rated comedy film that stars Tom Green. I want to give a shout out to it because it's on the Criterion streaming platform. Do you know Criterion? Criterion Collection?
0: No.
2: It has the most famous movies that are like indie movies.
0: Oh, like cult movies.
2: Cult movies. But you know Criterion Collection, they do this video series online where someone goes into their shop and they take DVDs. Have you seen that before?
0: I have seen that.
2: They own this, they have this movie on their streaming service. Freddy Got.
3: Oh, you missed the button.
2: Yeah, no, I can't, yeah.
3: Right, so can you watch it on that
2: You can watch it
3: service?
2: On there, yeah. That's not how I watched it, but yes.
0: Freddy Got Fingers.
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0: Wonder and Olivia Dean. It is Raimi and right across Australia, the Hot Hits with Nick and Lauren. No Lauren, you can catch her 3 to 6 weekdays with Carrie and Tommy at the moment, filling in for Carrie. But producer K-Dot is with me.
1: Yes, I am here. Just a quick one for you, Nick. Have you heard of all of these different types of maxing?
0: Hit me with the maxing list. So I've heard of looks maxing, obviously.
1: We've got looks maxing. Yep. We've got, there's so many.
0: There's so many maxing.
1: I can't even think of any other ones. Recently, the guy Clavicula, the Twitch streamer who's made this whole maxing thing famous.
2: Yeah, he's gone on a journey, that guy.
1: He really has. He was speaking about penis maxing.
0: Yes, of course.
1: Well, there's a new one, Nick, and you're going to enjoy this one.
0: Hit me.
1: Because experts are warning it's more dangerous than you think. And they're talking about ball maxing.
0: Ball maxing, yes.
1: Yeah. So it involves an attempt to increase testosterone or sexual performance.
0: Oh, is that right? I was thinking it was sort of a stretching situation. Because I know a lot of, what am I talking about? I've seen it in porn.
1: Oh.
0: And they have like the stretcher on.
1: Oh,
0: yeah,
1: right.
0: they pull it, it's like elastic and they pull it apart.
1: It's a whole thing.
0: Put it on the sack.
1: It's a whole contraption.
0: Yeah, and it like hangs it down.
1: No, I think I think this is about trying to increase your sperm count. That's essentially what it is.
0: How do you do it?
1: I'm not going to say because I'm not a medical
0: tell
1: expert.
0: Tell me!
1: No, it's not advice. I'll tell you
0: give
1: what.
0: Give me fake advice. Of course, Australia, you can Google it. That's the beauty of the internet. Thank you for bringing me into the world of ball maxing.
1: You're very welcome.
0: That's fantastic.
1: Yeah, I thought
0: what are you maxing at the moment?
1: Just life.
0: Just
1: life, yeah.
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1: 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Nobody wants to see it. 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
2: This is how we should have ended the finale.
1: Oh, my God, you're right. How did we not think of that?

might be alright. But wait, I hear the prissy bourgeois and all that. Is this the type of place that they should send this cool cat? I don't think so. I see when I get there. I hope they're prepared for the Prince of Bel-Air.

0: 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I know y'all
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14: Your four-day forecast for west of Victoria. There's a gale wind warning for the west coast and a sheep grazers warning for the southwest for tonight and tomorrow. We'll get down to a low of 11 degrees this evening with a shower or two about. And for Thursday, showers from the morning and into the afternoon. Friday, shower or two and 14 degrees. Saturday, a shower or two to continue with a top of 16. Expect tops tomorrow of 11 degrees for Hamilton, 12 in Casterton and 13 for Portland and the coast.
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Your weekday covered from the crack of dawn to unlocking your front door. The Morning Crew with Gabby and Dan from 6. 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
5: Your four-day forecast for west of Victoria. There's a gale wind warning for the west coast and a sheep grazers warning for the southwest for tonight and tomorrow. We'll get down to a low of 11 degrees this evening with a shower or two about. And for Thursday, showers from the morning and into the afternoon. Friday, shower or two and 14 degrees. Saturday, a shower or two to continue with a top of 16. Expect tops tomorrow of 11 degrees for Hamilton, 12 in Casterton and 13 for Portland and the coast.
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14: Your four-day forecast for Western Victoria. A gale warning in place for the west coast, and for the southwest, a severe weather warning for damaging winds and a sheep grazier warning as well. Today, cloudy with a high chance of showers throughout the day. Tomorrow, a shower or two in the afternoon and evening, top of 14. Saturday, showers and 16. And then on Sunday, partly cloudy and a top of 16 degrees. Today, Hamilton expecting a max of 11 degrees, 12 for Casterton, 13 for Portland and the coast.
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14: Your 4-day forecast for Western Victoria. A gale warning in place for the west coast and for the southwest, a severe weather warning for damaging winds and a sheep grazier warning as well. Today, cloudy with a high chance of showers throughout the day. Tomorrow, a shower or two in the afternoon and evening, top of 14. Saturday, showers and 16. And then on Sunday, partly cloudy and a top of 16 degrees. Today, Hamilton expecting a max of 11 degrees, 12 for Casterton, 13 for Portland and the coast.
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0: It's called Fifi Fevenick's Happy Hour, and we take that pretty seriously. Fifi Fevenick.
1: 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Oh yeah, what a Wednesday it is. Happy hour, rounding out your day across Australia, the happy hour with Fifi Fevenick.
2: Now, we were just talking about if you've used your job to pick up. And the truth is there are sexy jobs, hot jobs, jobs that have perks. And if you're in the dating world and you get to go, hey, I do security for Ed Sheeran when he's in town, can I meet him?
3: Yeah,
2: probably. I mean, you know what I mean? There's sort
3: good
2: jobs. Hi, Sarah.
4: Hello, how are you guys?
2: Good, Sarah. Have you used your job to pick up?
4: I have, yeah.
2: What did you do?
4: Look, it's almost shameful. I'm a property manager at a local real estate.
2: Mm-hmm.
4: And we had...
5: Is that the shameful bit?
4: We were holding in...
5: Oh.
4: Maybe. We had a man come through our open for inspection and he was meow. He was so cute. Anyway,
2: Did you say he was meow? I thought you said he was Miguel. I thought he sounded sexy.
4: No, meow, like meow. Yeah, anyway, so I pulled a couple of strings, got him the rental. To be honest, I should have known, red flag, didn't have the best credit. Anyway. Anyway, I asked him out. We went out for a little bit. It only lasted a few months, but, you know, your girl's got to use all her resources at this point. It's pretty hard out there.
2: And then
3: I like it.
2: Yeah, unfortunately, the landlord probably didn't. All the red flags that went in.
3: No.
2: How did that all turn out for the client?
4: Yeah, you know, he's paying on time, but...
2: Well, there we go.
3: Oh, that's okay. Like Matt Mando, our boss, like Drew uses Mando for tickets to concerts.
2: Oh, he does not.
3: Mando's like, mate, we set her up at a singles party, and he's the big boss.
2: Oh, it's a
3: and then every time there's a every time there's a concert, Drew's front and centre. He's cashing in. Well done, Drew.
2: No, that is not true.
3: And we get free
2: true.
3: Reeboks. Mate, we're winning.
5: It's actually a pretty great deal.
2: Can I say how much I love my Reeboks?
3: Yeah, mate, you wear them every day. You
2: I've
3: love them.
2: I've worn these Reeboks every day. Yeah, but I can
3: and
2: put
3: they
2: them
3: look
2: in the
3: good.
2: Well, I put them in the washing machine.
3: And
2: I wash them.
3: Nick's got them on too.
2: I wash these every couple of weeks.
5: You put them in the washing machine?
2: Absolutely.
3: It just doesn't go from the head hot show.
2: You could wash sneakers.
5: No, you can clean them. I didn't know you...
2: Oh, no, I bang them in the washing machine.
3: Everyone's cashing in on Drew.
2: They're like fabric. They dry.
3: Drew's cashing in. We're cashing in.
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1: Yeah, for your Wednesday evening, Fifi, Fev and Nick, a big thank you as well to People First Bank.
2: Yeah, straightforward they are at People First Bank. 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
1: That's all you want.
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2: Because I can't even remember my account numbers.
3: Yeah. 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You need this bank.
1: 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And Fee, you've got an interesting story you've never told him before.
2: I know, I do. I had a moment with Bruce many years ago, and he won't remember it, but it had such a big impact on me.
1: Well, let's find out, Fee, if he does remember it after this.
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10: How good to Wednesday. We've had a good show so far for the happy hour. Up next, Fee, you're about to light one up.
11: Yeah, woo!
10: Not literally,
12: the way
10: but
12: you smoke weed that. Every day. Yeah,
13: weed today.
11: I felt like we were going to one of those cigar clubs.
10: Oh, that'd
11: remember
10: be nice.
11: Those? I haven't seen one of those for a while.
12: Yeah.
11: You know where they are, Fev?
12: No.
11: They're all underground. But, no, yesterday good we cover. Looked at all my health data that I got off my app, the app that's
12: attached
11: to my... I'd
12: say unhealthy data.
11: Attached to my Aura ring. Well, no, see, I think you put a negative spin on it. I'm back today with a positive spin.
10: Okay. All right, let's hear what that is after this.
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1: Mix FM. Across Australia, it is the happy hour. A big thank you to People First Bank. It's knowing you're with a bank that helps you while also helping local community groups across Australia. That's a bank that's all kinds of good. It is Fifi Fevernick.
2: Yesterday, remember, I finally, after 6 months of wearing an Aura ring, and that is where it tracks my sleep, my heart rate, all kinds of things. I don't even really understand it. My oxygenation.
3: I think you just wear it because it looks good.
2: I also like the look of it. But James Blake, yesterday at the end of the show, took us through the observations. And look, one of the observations, I thought my Aura ring was having a crack at me, and I didn't necessarily like it. There was the observation, Fifi moves just enough every day to satisfy her activity score. Even when your steps swing wildly, I don't even know what that means, your body seems to obey an internal minimum movement contract.
3: Yep.
2: Was this if I've written a contract with myself to not move?
3: Yeah, I think that's on point.
2: On one day, Fifi totaled 500 steps.
3: Yeah.
4: We would have done that already.
3: Like, we all would have done that already today.
4: I've got 1,100 steps in.
3: What have I got today? 1,041.
4: There you go.
2: Yeah. I need James to analyse my stats.
3: I've already done over 1,000 steps.
2: Well, I'm tipping that day I was sick in bed. Like, let's be honest, that must have been a day I was not well. But I would just say
3: a normal day.
2: I took this with me yesterday. And I was thinking about it. I was driving around doing my chores.
3: Oh, yeah. What chores were you doing?
2: Oh, I had to go to various places. In my car. God, I wasn't
3: the couch,
2: walking.
3: Watching Tipping God, Point she, with Pearl.
4: Yeah, she cracks so quickly.
3: Oh, mate.
4: Imagine if Fee did a crime.
3: Oh, she'd be...
4: I don't know where I was on that night. The 14th of June, I killed him.
3: She literally would.
2: Anyway.
3: I was thinking
2: about it, and you all laugh at me. But
3: yeah,
2: here we are. Brendan Favola is about to go in and have his knee cleaned out from all the, you know, clutter in there from all your exercise.
3: I'd say over 35 years of playing footy.
2: What if, spin this, I'm protecting my joints.
4: In my 80s,
2: I'm going to be doing backflips and running because my joints...
3: You can't do
2: them now. But my joints won't be overused. All I see with athletes, people like you, is you're hobbling and you've done your knees and you ran too much. Runners, what are you doing? You've only got so much cartilage. Don't run it out.
4: Do you know who's got the same theory?
2: Who?
4: Donald Trump. That's why he doesn't exercise, because he thinks you've only got a certain amount of heartbeat, so he doesn't want to run through them too quickly. You and Trump have the same view on exercise.
2: Don't you sometimes look at Donald and go, how did he get this far?
3: No. You know what? I've done all this and my joints are sore. When you're doing backflips when you're 80, I'm going to be sitting in a retirement home drinking froths and not giving a crap if you're doing that.
2: I know. Yeah, but I'm just saying, I might not have the aches and pains because I didn't overwork my body. That's my new thing. You can all laugh at my lack of movement.
4: You're saying it's your new thing?
2: Yeah.
4: Your Aura ring saying you've been doing it for at least 6 months.
3: A long time.
2: I did today. James just checked my Aura ring stats for me because I don't know how to.
3: You wouldn't have been over 100.
2: I've already done 968
4: steps.
2: There
4: you go.
2: What was I doing that day with 500?
3: 900
4: less.
3: Steps. No
2: Maybe I was
3: way
2: in a coma and I didn't know.
3: Your Aura ring's a lie. There's no way you've done the same amount of steps as me. You haven't moved.
4: Yeah.
2: You haven't moved.
3: I haven't stopped moving.
4: Yeah.
2: We've got Brad.
4: I've run for 4 weeks.
5: How you going, Fifi?
2: Yeah, good, Brad.
5: I'm just going to say this, Fifi. I'm on your side here. I feel like I'm a truck driver. I'm 44. I'm fit as a fiddle. But all my mates around me all got injuries.
2: Yes.
5: And I'm having the last laugh because I can still kick the footy with my kids and no worries.
2: Brad, well done.
3: I still play footy. And I'm 45.
2: I've never felt better.
3: Never
2: and you're going into knee surgery today.
3: And then when I get out of that, I could be going to the Commonwealth Games. I'm literally like fit as a fiddle too.
2: What
3: do you mean?
2: I just think scoreboard says that my body's in better nick.
4: Oh, hey, what sort of attitude is seeing someone about to go into surgery going, sucked in, I feel gross.
3: Yeah.
0: Fifi, Fev and Nick.
6: Fifi, Fev and Nick.
0: Fifi, Fev and Nick's happy hour.
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12: drained, mate.
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19: Your 4-day forecast for Western Victoria. A gale warning in place for the west coast and for the southwest, a severe weather warning for damaging winds and a sheep grazier warning as well. Today, cloudy with a high chance of showers throughout the day. Tomorrow, a shower or two in the afternoon and evening, top of 14. Saturday, showers and 16. And then on Sunday, partly cloudy and a top of 16 degrees. Today, Hamilton expecting a max of 11 degrees, 12 for Casterton, 13 for Portland and the coast.
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0: Yeah, featured on Getaway.
1: Yeah.
0: Was
2: all imported French, like wine, cheese, yeah, and salami, and
1: wow.
0: Yeah.
1: And the attitude.
0: Was she shocked? The wife.
2: She was mortified. She swore that this had never happened before, and she was going to sort it out. And
0: but
2: we actually had Harold from Home and Away come in one time. He used to come in the cafe a fair bit. Like he.
0: Ian.
2: So that was pretty cool.
1: Wow.
0: Ian Smith. Have I got that right?
3: No.
2: Ian. I think so. The one that wears the glasses.
0: Oh no, we know. Yeah,
2: oh,
0: with the one
2: wearing. Neighbours.
1: Yeah. Neighbours.
0: Yeah. Yeah. Okay.
1: Okay. Good, well, it's Harold certified.
0: Yes.
1: Wowee, that is some juice.
0: Yeah. G'day, Charlie.
4: Hi, guys.
1: Hi, Charlie.
4: Just before I start, I was going to add a little bit of piece of information. You guys are saying I didn't know hearing aids had that ability.
0: Yes.
4: I work with deaf people, and it's like my job. I'm about to start work right now, actually. Anyway, to answer the question, though, you can actually hear some things that other people can't hear. So we have like an ability to naturally hear stuff. Like we have spatial hearing. That's why if you hear your name being called across the room, you'll answer it. Whereas for deaf people or people that use cochlear implants or hearing aids, the speaker on, or the microphone on their phone will just pick up everything, and it can be far away, close to you. It can just depend on the particular thing you're using. Anyway, so yeah, you can do that.
0: Wow.
4: Yeah, it's pretty cool. That's and then enough. The other thing I was going to say was with the cat thing, now I'm invested because my friend, she does pole dancing as like a fun way to do physical activity, and they often have like competitions, and my friend's dressing up as a cat at the moment, and she's doubling up with another girl who's also dressing up as a cat, and they'll kind of like negotiating on how they're going to be in like in their costumes for that. And apparently it's a really, I'm not going to call my housemate basic, but apparently it's a pretty basic thing to do is dress up as a cat and do your dance performance as a cat.
0: Wow.
4: And lots of her friends at this particular studio are gorgeous. So I can so imagine this is them. So now I'm worried.
1: Wow.
0: Charlie, according to someone out there now,
4: yeah.
0: I don't know if it's them, but there are people all around the country at the moment doing this same cat dressing up.
4: Apparently.
0: I don't know if that helps or doesn't help at all, Charlie.
4: Yeah.
0: But
4: she's wearing a fluffy bikini and like a, what do you call it, cat collar. So it's a bit of a funny looking one, but like it seems pretty cool and she's really good at what she does. Anyway,
0: for whatever it's worth, it sounds pretty great to me, Charlie.
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1: Carrie and Tommy, 13, 10, 60. What was your cartoon injury?
2: Yes, because this poor woman in Brazil, she's okay, but she, there she goes. She fell down a manhole. Yeah. And I mean, she went right down it.
3: And it was, I've just seen it.
2: Yeah.
3: It was the manhole cover was on upside down. And so when she fell down, it spun around and spun the right way up.
2: Yes. So they had seen on the same CCTV camera caught two men earlier in the day trying to, like, tampering with the cover. They think they were trying to steal it. So that's like loosened it up. So then it's just gone, spun around. Nicola, what was your cartoon injury, please?
4: Oh, so my French bulldog, Maggie, vomited in the laundry and I didn't see it.
2: Uh-oh.
4: And as I was carrying a load of washing, I slipped and did the split and fell straight in the middle of it. And in agony. And the next week I had to walk, the next few weeks, probably months actually, walked around holding my butt. I couldn't walk without holding my hand on my butt.
3: You had bulldog
4: I tore
3: butt.
4: My butt muscle.
2: Yeah.
3: And tore it.
2: Oh, Nicola.
4: Yeah, put a tear in it. It was very, very painful.
2: But if anyone saw that, they would have laughed and laughed and laughed.
4: Yeah. Yeah.
3: Nicola, what's the treatment? What's the treatment?
4: Take my clothes off and have a shower.
2: Yeah.
3: Is that it? Yeah, okay. Okay, thank you, Nicola. G'day, Mitch.
5: G'day, how you going?
3: Yeah, good. What's your cartoon injury?
5: Yeah, mate, I was 10. I was building a cubby house, and as you do here, you put a bucket on one end, a bit of rope, and then you put some bricks on the other end of the rope. Yeah. And actually, as I had some things in the bucket, I threw the bricks over a branch, but sure enough, the rope breaks, and down comes the bricks on top of my head, and sets my head open, and claret goes everywhere, and I'm sorry.
2: Did you have a big lump on your head, like, immediately, just like in the cartoons?
5: Actually, more so blood pouring out everywhere. Oh. More big laceration blood pouring out.
3: Have you still got the scars, Mitch?
5: Yeah, I do. I do, actually, yeah. Wow. Yeah.
3: That's a pretty good story.
2: Yeah.
3: Yeah.
2: I mean, cubby houses tick.
3: Yeah, I've still got a scar. Can you see on the middle of my forehead there? That's from throwing sticks at the neighbours and they threw bigger sticks back. And that was about the same age.
2: That was your comeuppance.
3: That was my first lesson.
2: Yes. Susie, what was your cartoon injury?
6: Well, I was camping with my friends around Australia and I was designated cook for the day. So I enjoy cooking, having a scotch, and I've leant down to light a cigarette as well while I was cooking. And then I finished up, went into the other van where my friends were and opened the door and my best mate has just dropped to the floor laughing. He said, "Do you realise what you've done?" I'm like, "What?" And he said, "Look in the mirror. I had no eyebrows and my fringe had been cinched off." I could not believe
3: Could you not smell it, Suze, like the burnt hair?
6: Well, you know, you got the cigarette, you got the cooking, you got the scotch going down. It's probably about my third.
2: That'll do it.
6: Yeah. You know what you do when you're camping.
3: You
6: just don't care. Smokes the smell all the time.
3: You're too busy in heaven to worry about the smell of burnt hair, Suze.
6: Totally.
3: Good on you.
2: That's so funny.
3: Love it. Thanks, Suze. G'day, Jordan.
7: Hi, how are you?
3: Yeah, good. Hi, cartoon injuries.
7: So I was in school about year 11 or 12 and I slipped on a banana peel and dislocated my knee.
2: Oh, no! No, Jordan!
7: Yes, I had to get it fixed up, go to the hospital and everything like that.
2: Jordan, as a fellow knee dislocator, there is nothing in this world more painful, am I right?
7: Oh, I've done it so many times. Sometimes it pops back in, but other days... I struggle.
3: So, Jordan, well, you can both answer this. So is that where your kneecap goes around to, like, the side of your knee?
2: Generally, yeah.
7: Yes.
2: Yep.
7: And, like, you've got to kind of, like, pop it back in and, like, push it back to the other side to relocate it.
3: But all the other kids in the schoolyard, they would have been really sympathetic and wouldn't have laughed at all at the fact that you've slipped on a banana,
7: Well, no, my best friends laughed and then realised, oh, no, you're actually in pain. Like, yeah, we need to go to the doctor's office.
3: Yeah, you're in pain. And also Mario Kart. From
2: All over Hamilton, it's Mix 88.9. The best Carrie and Tommy.
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1: Well, I'm in need. Yes, it's a trifling friend indeed. Oh, she's a gold digger. Way over town.

0: just some best bits from the other afternoon. All over Hamilton, it's Mix 88.9, Carrie and Tommy. Carrie and Tommy's Big Harry.
1: And Harry.
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1: Harry had tickets. Harry had tickets to come out here and see Carrie.
5: Yeah.
1: Recovering from surgery. Carrie had tickets to go see Harry Styles at Wembley in London. Her voice has conked out, which is great news for the listeners because you and two besties could be going to see Harry Styles live at Wembley Stadium in London. Flights, accommodation, and it is next week.
5: Like, you could be the first people from this country,
1: yes,
5: who get to see Harry Styles on this tour.
1: Oh, my gosh. If you haven't registered, it is not too late, but you're nearly running out of time. CarrieandTommy.com.au, and we are going to call one lucky listener to put them on the standby list now.
6: Hello, Michelle speaking.
1: G'day, Michelle speaking. How are you?
6: I'm good.
1: It's Tommy Little here, Michelle. Hey, Michelle. Carrie's not here, but Lauren is filling in.
5: Hi, say Michelle.
6: Hi, Lauren. How are you?
5: I'm very well.
6: That's good.
1: The reason Carrie is not here is also the reason we're giving you a call. As you know, she had tickets to go see Harry Styles live at Wembley Stadium in London.
6: I did hear that, yeah.
1: Yeah, and we've noted that you've registered to win those tickets.
6: I did.
1: I'm sure, like a lot of people in Australia who have entered this competition, I'm sure you wish Carrie a speedy recovery, but not too speedy because you'd love to use those tickets, yeah?
6: Absolutely. Look, I hope she's well soon, but geez, I'm happy to take them off her hands if I need to.
5: Yeah.
1: Have you ever been to London before?
6: I went a long time ago, yes.
1: Okay. Have you ever seen Harry Styles before?
6: No, I have not.
1: And would you go? See, the thing with when Carrie goes to a concert, she goes full drunk turbo mum.
6: Absolutely, mate. Like, I'm 50 and fabulous. I'll go hard or go home.
5: Oh, this is it. Yeah.
1: So, Michelle, we are narrowing people down. There's going to be a standby list of 8 people, which means if you get on that list, you have a 1 in 8 chance of winning a trip of a lifetime.
6: That is wild.
1: And guess what?
6: Am I on that list?
1: You're on the list.
5: Yay!
6: Oh, my God. I cannot believe this. This is crazy.
1: I hope you're ready because it'll be tomorrow that we might call back, and that means next week you are on a plane to go to Wembley Stadium in London.
6: Get out of town.
1: Michelle.
7: Get out of town.
5: Get out of town. You get out of town.
6: Shut the front door.
1: Hey, Michelle, stay by your phone. We might be speaking to you again tomorrow.
6: Awesome. Thanks, guys.
7: If you want to enter, carrieandtommy.com.au is where you got to go. Harry Styles has just added a 4th Melbourne show for his Together Together World Tour. You can get tickets to that at livenation.com.au.
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19: Your 4-day forecast for Western Victoria. A gale warning in place for the west coast and for the southwest, a severe weather warning for damaging winds and a sheep grazier warning as well. Today, cloudy with a high chance of showers throughout the day. Tomorrow, a shower or two in the afternoon and evening, top of 14. Saturday, showers and 16. And then on Sunday, partly cloudy and a top of 16 degrees. Today, Hamilton expecting a max of 11 degrees, 12 for Casterton, 13 for Portland and the coast.
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23: Da, da, da, da, da. It's the one and only
24: Carrie Bickmore.
25: And Tommy Little. Boom, boom,
24: boom, boom, boom. This is Carrie and Tommy.
1: Yeah, yeah, yeah. I love when you open your phone and there's just a bit of news that is right in your hitting zone.
5: Yep.
1: So I opened my phone this morning and it said this, Captain Treasy is this guy's name. He was a pilot and Mr. Beast gifted him, or he won on a Mr. Beast challenge, a $2.4 million private jet. We've got audio of him winning the jet here now.
26: You just won this private jet! It's yours now!
1: Now, that happened some time ago.
5: Yeah.
1: And the reason it was popping up in my news feed now was because that same Captain Treasy, Jabari Brown is his real name, he just got arrested with 577 pounds, 262 kilograms of cannabis on board a plane that he was flying. And I was like, oh, my God, how funny.
5: Not the Mr. Bean, but the Mr. Bean.
1: Mr. Bean. Mr. Bean. Mr. Bean giving out.
7: The audio is different, isn't it?
1: I would love to see a Mr. Bean challenge where he's just giving out stuff.
27: Oh, my God. Mr. Bean games would be heaps better than Mr. Beast games.
1: Wouldn't they? Yes. You've just got to, like, get dressed.
5: Yeah.
1: That's all you've got to do. You've got to try and knock over that three-wheeled car every single day better than it. You've got to find your teddy bear. So I saw this and I'm like, oh my gosh, that's so funny, winning a private jet and then using it to smuggle drugs. He got arrested in Paraguay.
5: Oh.
1: And I thought, isn't this hilarious? And I sent it to our producer Darcy and then she looked up the actual news story and he did get arrested. but it was in a different plane.
5: Oh.
1: And he was the co-pilot. He had no knowledge of the drugs on board, and he has since been released.
5: Sure.
1: Which,
7: sure. Little Treasy. Treasy be totally the trees.
1: It's Captain Treasy.
7: Sorry, oh. Captain Treasy.
1: Captain Treasy is a very funny name. It was
7: for a drug smuggler.
1: And also when you're trying to prove yourself, like, innocent.
5: Yeah, I know.
7: Treasy, you want to take the stand? I guess.
1: I remember when there was a drug dealer going to court in the States and had yet to be found guilty. And they said, the so-called ketamine queen takes the stand today. And I'm like, surely her lawyers are trying to get her to live down the nickname before she gets to
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0: Lauren will be dressed as a maitre d', so good luck trying to fit in with that dress code.
1: Yeah, yeah.
2: That is awesome. Thank you so much.
1: You're very welcome.
2: Cannot wait.
1: We're just having a meeting, Kelly. One moment, please.
3: With all the stakeholders, yes.
4: Do I offer them the accommodation for the night?
3: Yes. I think that's a very kind gesture.
1: Yes.
3: Chef.
0: Kelly, I'm sorry, it's Head Chef Tommy here.
2: Hi, Chef. Yes, Chef.
0: Hello, patron. I've just been informed by the folks at warburtonstays.com.au that if you would like to then stay in the yurt post your meal, you can do that.
2: Absolutely. That would be so good. Well, I've never stayed in a yurt before. I don't even know what a yurt is.
1: No one does. Why,
0: but apparently it looks stunning. I've been sent for a picture or two. Yeah.
1: I've seen photos.
0: Just pack your bags and we will see you. Oh, sorry, Loss, that's your job. See you.
1: Excuse me. Tommy. Kelly, so, yes, you don't need to bring anything.
0: No, they do if they're staying the night.
1: Oh, yeah, bring a bag, please. Yeah. And that's about all, really.
2: Awesome. Thank you so much. We'll see you tonight.
0: And you can hear how this pans out, obviously, tomorrow on the show, and you'll be able to follow on the socials.
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1: Hamilton.
0: I love
1: Hamilton. When you open your phone and there's just a bit of news that is right in your hitting zone.
2: Yep.
1: So I opened my phone this morning and it said this, Captain Treasy is this guy's name. He was a pilot and Mr. Beast gifted him, or he won on a Mr. Beast challenge, a $2.4 million private jet. We've got audio of him winning the jet here now.
3: You just won this private jet! It's yours now!
1: Now, that happened some time ago.
2: Yeah.
1: And the reason it was popping up in my news feed now was because that same Captain Treasy, Jabari Brown is his real name, he just got arrested with 577 pounds, 262 kilograms of cannabis on board a plane that he was flying. And I was like, oh, my God, how funny.
2: Not the Mr. Bean, but Mr. Bean.
1: Mr. Bean.
2: Mr. Bean.
1: Mr. Bean giving out.
4: The audio is different, isn't it?
1: I would love to see a Mr. Bean challenge where he's just giving out stuff.
5: Oh, my God. Mr. Bean games would be heaps better than Mr. Beast games.
1: Wouldn't they? Yes. You've just got to, like, get dressed.
2: Yeah.
1: That's all you've got to do. You've got to try and knock over that three-wheeled car every single day. Park better than it. Yeah. You've got to find your teddy bear. So I saw this and I'm like, oh my gosh, that's so funny, winning a private jet and then using it to smuggle drugs. And he got arrested in Paraguay.
2: Oh.
1: And I thought, isn't this hilarious? And I sent it to our producer Darcy and then she looked up the actual news story. And he did get arrested, but it was in a different plane.
2: Oh.
1: And he was the co-pilot. He had no knowledge of the drugs on board and he has since been released.
2: Sure.
1: Which,
4: sure. Little Treasy. Treasy be totally on the trees.
1: It's Captain Treasy.
4: Sorry, Captain Treasy.
1: Captain Treasy is a very funny name. It was
4: for a drug smuggler.
1: And also when you're trying to prove yourself, like, innocent.
4: Yeah,
2: I know. Yeah.
4: Treasy, you want to take the stand? I guess.
1: I remember when there was a drug dealer going to court in the States and had yet to be found guilty. And they said, the so-called ketamine queen takes the stand today. And I'm like, surely her lawyers are trying to get her to live down the nickname before she gets to stand.
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2: Good morning, I'm Gabriel Hodson. Caught this morning for 5 males, all charged with kidnapping and murder over the discovery of a man's body in Tarneet in Melbourne's west after he was dragged from his South Morang home and into a car. Special Operations Group police have searched a home in Truganina, arresting a 23-year-old. 4 youths aged 17 are also in custody. A sixth man aged 18 is accused of arson and assisting an offender. Police have raided the home of Melbourne gangland figure Mick Gatto. The 70-year-old and his wife have been released without charge as part of an investigation into alleged financial offences. Gatto has previously been accused of taking kickbacks from building companies, allegations that he's denied.
16: The only thing I can say is when they use 20 or 30 police over a speeding fine, this country is in trouble.
2: Hundreds of thousands of medicinal cannabis users in New South Wales have reportedly been given the green light to drive around with a small amount of THC in their systems. The police union has told News Corp it strikes the right balance, but critics say there's no safe threshold and it's putting the public at risk from drug drivers. A new report calls for the Queensland Department of Child Safety to be dismantled and rebuilt after it's found not one child in state care has been adopted for the last 7 years. News Corp says the 13,000 children in residential care limbo are feeding the state's youth crime crisis. The 1,300-page document found that more than 70% of children in the Queensland youth justice system had past contact with child safety staff and more than 90% had run away from placements. Australian researchers are backing calls for a ban on AI chatbots for people under 16. Toby Walsh from the University of New South Wales says it comes as a lawsuit is launched against OpenAI over a Florida school shooting.
17: The chatbot provided advice about what time of day, how to get the most publicity, how to get the most casualties to this unfortunate person. You do wonder if they should have put stronger safeguards in place, and if they're not going to have stronger safeguards, whether we should really be allowing young people especially to access such tools.
2: Lifeline's number is 13 11 14. And Harrison Ford is reportedly the top candidate to get an honorary Oscar this year. Variety says the 83-year-old has huge support to get a governor's gong. Ford was nominated for the 1985 Peter Weir film Witness, but has never actually won an Oscar. Finance and the Aussie dollar is buying 71.3 US cents. The Dow Jones is down 432 points and the Nasdaq's down 194.
18: If you're not shopping at Premix King Portland, you're getting ripped off. Head in and see the friendly staff on Percy Street to get your weekend sorted with the king of weekly specials.
2: The last men's quarter final has just got going at the French Open. Craig Gabriel is at Roland Garros.
19: The French Open is guaranteed of an Italian man in the final. Flavio Cobolli has come from a set down to beat fourth seed Felix Auger-Aliassime 4-6, 6-4, 6-4, 6-4. By reaching the semis, Cobolli has created that assurance because he'll play the winner of the remaining quarter final, which is an all-Italian match between the two Matteos, Berrettini and Analdi. Whoever makes it to the final will be the fourth Italian to do so, after Nikki Pierangeli, Adriano Panatta and Yannick Sinner. Craig Gabriel, Paris.
2: Women's world number one, Aryna Sabalenka, is out, losing to Russian Diana Schneider, 3-6, 7-5, 6-love. Poland's Maja Szalińska has become the first qualifier since 2020 to make it to the semis after beating Ella Kalinskaya, 7-6, 6-3. And that's the latest in news and in sport.
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24: Your 4-day forecast for Western Victoria. A gale warning in place for the west coast, and for the southwest, a severe weather warning for damaging winds and a sheep grazier warning as well. Today, cloudy with a high chance of showers throughout the day. Tomorrow, a shower or two in the afternoon and evening, top of 14. Saturday, showers and 16. And then on Sunday, partly cloudy and a top of 16 degrees. Today, Hamilton expecting a max of 11 degrees, 12 for Casterton, 13 for Portland and the coast.
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7: It's Emma Clark with your local news update. Good morning. Mary Pickard has officially joined Glenelg Shire Council this week after being sworn in as a councillor. Daniel Brewer has more.
8: Councillor Pickard fills the vacancy left by the resignation of Mike Noske in April and was elected through a VEC countback. Mayor Karen Stevens says Councillor Pickard brings strong community connections and experience in sustainability and social inclusion. Councillor Pickard thanked the community for its support and says she is looking forward to serving the Glenelg Shire community in her new leadership role. Daniel Brewer, Ace Radio.
7: The Green Triangle Forestry sector has honoured outgoing Australian Blue Gum Plantation CEO Russ Hughes by naming a bushland restoration project after him. Here's Daniel Brewer again.
8: Located at the Les Johnson Plantation near Durgham, the project focuses on restoring habitat for the endangered red-tailed black cockatoo. The initiative is being delivered alongside BirdLife Australia and Greening Australia. Incoming CEO Darren Sheldon said Mr. Hughes helped set a benchmark for combining plantation forestry with environmental stewardship. Daniel Brewer, Ace Radio.
7: Western District workers on the minimum wage are set for a pay rise of 4.75% from next month. The Fair Work Commission has ordered Australia's lowest paid workers get the increase, with Commission President Adam Hatcher saying a decline in real wage growth was a key factor in the decision.
9: A fundamental consideration which must be balanced against these matters is that most modern award-line employees are still in the position that their wage rates in real terms remain lower than what they were in July 2021 prior to the post-pandemic spike in inflation.
7: And that's your local news.
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7: 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The initiative focuses on mental health, personal support and athlete wellbeing across the league. The program will be available to all clubs in the Hampton FNL at both individual and club levels to support their own programs. 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
2: 12 degrees in Melbourne. Rain atop today. 12, 6 o'clock. Good morning. I'm David Armstrong. Parts of Melbourne are expected to cop a month's worth of rain in just 12 hours today. Stephanie Wacklewick reports.
3: The Bayside suburbs will be the hardest hit by torrential rain. Suburbs like Brighton, Sandringham and Beaumaris expected to be lashed with 50 millimetres of rain in just 12 hours. The eastern suburbs will cop about 30 millimetres, around 10 mils expected to fall in the west. The downpour, of course, does increase the danger of flooding. There are warnings in place for the central and Gippsland coasts, stretching up to the border with New South Wales. Parts of Melbourne, Frankston, Ocean Grove, Inverloch, Phillip Island and Lakes Entrance on high alert. Victoria is also one of three states on alert for blizzards, with gusts of up to 90 kilometres an hour set to lash the state. The good news is those winds are expected to ease throughout the morning. Stephanie Wacklewick, Port Melbourne.
2: Victoria's most popular campgrounds and national parks will be closed over the long weekend. Parks Victoria staff are walking off the job amid a pay dispute with the Allan government. The list of parks includes those in the Colac, Otways region and dozens of additional sites from Echuca to Wilson's Prom. Three 18-year-olds have been charged over a brawl at a Clyde North shopping centre. Males from opposing gangs armed with machetes, baseball bats and hockey sticks faced off on Sunday. Two other males were arrested after attending a police station. The teens are charged with intentionally causing serious injury, affray and weapons offences. They will all face court today. The Trump administration's proposing a big new tariff on Australia for failing to prevent imports linked to slavery. The 12.5% levy could also be applied to 54 other nations, including New Zealand, China and the UK. The proposal follows an investigation by the US Trade Representative. New analysis shows nicotine use in Australia has soared over the past 8 years. Here's Chris McCarthy.
4: Latest ABS data has revealed the quantity of nicotine consumed jumped by almost 40% between 2017 and 2025, while the population grew by just 14%. Household spending on tobacco has fallen to 2016 levels, a time when legal cigarettes were a third of today's prices. Over the same period, illicit cigarettes' share of overall consumption quadrupled to 80%. It comes after Treasury estimates downgraded tobacco excise revenue by $8 billion over the next 5 years. Chris McCarthy reporting.
2: In finance, Wall Street is down 619 points. The dollar is trading at 71.3 US.
5: If you're not shopping at Premix King Portland, you're getting ripped off. Head in and see the friendly staff on Percy Street to get your weekend sorted with the king of weekly specials.
2: Jimmy Bartel insists he has had no conversations with Essendon about a potential role at the club, but Geelong grade has been linked with working with James Hurd should he get the senior coaching job. But the Brownlow medal winner telling Footy Furnace he has not spoken with anyone.
6: I haven't spoken to anyone from Essendon, man included. I'm very flattered. I think people know that I've always had an interest and yeah, maybe an itch to scratch to get back into clubland and do something if the role's right.
2: Geelong captain Patrick Dangerfield wants to play on next year with the potential to play 400 games. Cricket Australia's been called on to host an urgent meeting amid the chaos of Victoria's moves to merge the Stars and the Renegades. Charles Leclerc has signed a new multi-year deal with Ferrari for the coming seasons. The NBA Finals begin this morning. The San Antonio Spurs to host the New York Knicks in Game 1 of the Best of 7 series. And that's the latest news and sports.
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8: It's Emma Clark with your local news and sport update. More than one one tonne of locally grown olives has been transformed into olive oil through Fruit Rescue's 2026 Southwest Olive Harvest. Luke Francis has more.
9: Volunteers across Warrnambool, Koroit, Port Ferry and surrounding areas collected over 1,100 kilograms of olives, producing 176 litres of oil. Fruit Rescue says the initiative helps reduce food waste while supporting local food networks. Participants will receive a share of the oil, with remaining bottles to be sold at the Warrnambool Community Garden Market later this month to support ongoing community food programs. Luke Francis, Ace Radio.
8: Glenelg Shire Council has welcomed its newest councillor, with Mary Pickard officially sworn into the role this week. With the details is Daniel Brewer.
10: Mary Pickard was elected through a Victorian Electoral Commission countback after the resignation of former councillor Mike Noske in April. Councillor Pickard has a background in international law and community development, with a focus on sustainability and disaster resilience. Mayor Karen Stephens says her experience and commitment to community issues will strengthen council. Daniel Brewer, Ace Radio.
8: The RACV has launched its My Country Roads survey, encouraging Western District and Grampians residents to have their say on regional roads that RACV has identified as the worst in the state. Head of Policy James Williams is urging everyone to take part.
11: The My Country Roads survey is an opportunity for all Victorians to have their say about the state of our roads. We're interested in hearing from you about potholes, rough surfaces, narrow roads, narrow lanes, shoulder widths, and anything that you think is unsafe about a country road near you. So take the opportunity to fill out the survey, racv.com.au/have your say.
8: And that's your local news.
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8: Round 6 of Football Southwest Division 1 men's comp saw the Warrnambool Rangers Teal claim a 2-1 win over Warrnambool Wolves Black. Elsewhere, Port Ferry recorded their third win of the season after finding the back of the net on 5 occasions in a 4-goal win over Hamilton. In senior women's action, Warrnambool Wolves were 5-0 winners over Port Ferry, and that's your local sport.
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12: Your 4-day forecast for Western Victoria, there's a gale warning for the coast, a severe weather warning for damaging winds, and a warning for local sheep graziers. Cloudy today with a very high chance of showers. Wind southwesterly up to 35 k's an hour. We're heading for a top of 11 in Hamilton, 13 in Warrnambool and Portland. Dropping down to 6 tonight. Tomorrow, a shower or 2, 14. For the weekend, Saturday, a shower or 2, 16. Sunday, partly cloudy, 15.
5: Harvey Norman Hamilton, your local computer specialists.
12: And right now, 8 degrees.
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13: And now, ladies and gentlemen, here's
0: Gabby and Dan.
12: Yes, here we are, Thursday, getting there nicely through the week. This is the Morning Crew with Gabby and Dan, 6:08. Hello.
14: You're such a liar.
12: What are you talking about?
14: You called me this morning, you're like, oh, Gab, I'm feeling under the weather here.
12: I am, I'm trying to bluff it.
14: And you keep being like, oh, the flu shot, fantastic. Yeah. It's worked for me. I've never been sick.
12: I haven't been sick.
14: Well, you told me this morning you've got a sore throat.
12: Just a hint of a sore throat. But that's it, never progresses further than that. No, I just haven't slept at all this week, so I'm trying to just bluff my way through and
14: just
12: pretend
14: pulling
12: I'm okay.
14: All-nighters, but not for fun.
12: Yeah, essentially. Yeah. Essentially, yeah. But pulling all day as well at the moment, which is really frustrating too. Anyway, I just thought I'd give a quick update on some things we've spoken about at this time earlier in the week. So, Mary the Tasmanian Devil still on the loose.
14: Oh, really?
12: Still yet to be found. Drones are in the sky. She escaped from that Gold Coast theme park and unfortunately they can't find her. And she's on the run and she's living her best life, I'd like to think.
14: I mean, the name is Tasmanian Devil,
12: yes.
14: So I assume quite vicious.
12: Mm-hmm.
14: Like, not really a pet?
12: No, I don't think you keep them as pets.
14: Yeah.
12: But also, I think they'll be able to survive in the wild, I imagine, unless they're
14: bred in captivity.
12: The cold climate of Tasmania.
14: I'm not entirely sure, but
12: yeah,
14: poor
12: right.
14: Mary.
12: Yes, poor Mary. She's on the run. And Australia's population, which hit 28 million at 553 2 days ago.
14: Yes.
12: 28,002,311.
14: Oh.
12: Yeah, so they've gone up 2,311 people in about 48 hours and 11 minutes or whatever
14: there
12: it's
14: been.
12: There you go. So there you go. There you go. Some quick updates. Now, yesterday, Gabby went out on a limb and she said something really controversial. She wants the banana lollies removed from the party mix bags.
14: Yeah, they're contaminated for sure.
12: She wants them gone. She has received some support, though, online. And I think we need to address it after Harry Styles and American Girls at 6:10. Morning Crew with Gabby and Dan. We are up and about.

0: ugly and crazy. 16 past six, morning crew, Gabby and Dan. Gabby had some pretty controversial... No, that's not right. Controversial. But I try to say it as controversy. Controversial comments to end yesterday's show about the Allens banana lollies.
1: Because apparently Allens is now selling bags of just banana lollies.
0: Good.
1: Doesn't interest me at all. It's my least favourite of the lollies.
0: It's like when you can get just black jelly beans. I'm not a fan of the black lolly flavour.
1: I like licorice,
0: no.
1: But I don't like black cats or I don't like black jelly beans, which are mimicking a licorice flavour.
0: My grandma bloody loved licorice all sorts back in the day. That was her go-to.
1: Oh, yeah.
0: She passed away.
1: I'm a bullet lady.
0: 25 years ago next week, actually. But she loved her licorice all sorts. I've never followed down that path, but I do love my bananas.
1: Yeah, and it's been quite a dividing topic. Mm. Just quickly, I just was looking up Allens bananas on Google.
0: Yeah.
1: Look at this. Allens Mountain Dew bottles. Like Coke bottles,
0: wow.
1: But Mountain Dew.
0: Okay.
1: So there's Blue Raz, Original and Typhoon.
0: Looks like a new collaboration there.
1: That actually sounds delicious.
0: If you missed it towards the back end of yesterday's show, here was Gabby's scathing comments on the Allens bananas.
1: I'm happy to never have a banana lolly ever again. They're putrid. In
0: really?
1: Fact, I would like them banned from party bags.
0: The banana, the little yellow curved fruit.
1: Yeah, I feel like
0: thing.
1: They contaminate the flavour of what else is in the bag.
0: You're
1: they
0: kidding.
1: Need to stay isolated. They are putrid.
0: They're just about my favourite one.
1: Excuse you? The banana.
0: Yeah.
1: The texture of
0: Love
1: them
0: it.
1: Is a bit nyang nyang nyang. The flavour of them is so artificial. I
0: yep.
1: hate them.
0: Hate is such a strong word, but
1: I
0: it's
1: do
0: a
1: hate
0: word
1: them.
0: You used yesterday, and I stand by what I said. I think they're probably my favourite.
1: So this went up on our TikTok. People are harsh.
0: Yeah, it's
1: so some of the comments coming through.
0: Yeah.
1: Someone said, calling them putrid is a bit harsh. Just say you don't like them. Eating poo by choice is putrid. Now, I don't think the bananas have feelings,
0: so
1: I don't really care if I'm harsh to a banana lolly.
0: What I will say, and we've worked this out with our social media, on the Morning Crew on Facebook.
1: People are quite kind.
0: I think they're fans of the show. On TikTok, I just think they're randos.
1: I end up in someone's algorithm.
0: Yeah, and they don't like us because some of the comments on TikTok, Morning Crew Live, very harsh.
1: Yes, another comment. This woman is so un-Australian, she needs to be departed. So they either want me to leave the country that I was born in
0: killed.
1: Or killed.
0: Yeah.
1: So I'm not sure, but that seems harsh.
0: Both are great options.
1: And Big Banger.
0: Yes, Big Banger.
1: Said, you're kidding, right? They're Australian icon. What's next? You're going to try and ban Vegemite? Come on. You need a big cup of concrete and harden up a bit, lady.
0: Thanks,
1: actually,
0: Big Banger.
1: You love Vegemite and you don't.
0: I hate Vegemite.
1: Yeah. I don't even know if the bananas are Australian.
0: Well, it must be.
1: I'm not sure.
0: I enjoy bananas, don't like Vegemite. Everyone's got different taste buds, different palates. Everyone tastes things differently.
1: Yes.
0: I don't want you to get departed.
1: No, mate, I wasn't expecting to get departed over a choice about banana lollies.
0: I think, I'm going to say it. I hope this isn't controversial. I think a death threat is a bit too far.
1: And thank you to Steffi, who said the description of nang, nang, nang just hits. I think I was trying to say they're like musk sticks.
0: I know what you were trying to say.
1: A bit chalky.
0: Yeah.
1: But I couldn't think of the word.
0: Nyang Nyang sounds like a town in outback New South Wales.
1: It does.
0: Anyway.
1: You go to Wagga Wagga, Woi Woi, and Nyang Nyang.
0: Nyang Nyang. Anyway, it was a very interesting comment. Each to their own, I think, at the end of the day. But, somebody wants you dead. anyway, have your say. The Morning Crew on Facebook. If you're going to be kind, go to Facebook. Instagram, sort of middle of the road. And TikTok, if you hate us, go there. Because you're amongst a big community of dislikers at 20 past 6. Morning Crew with Gabby and Dan.
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0: Dancing 2 at 6:34. This is the Morning Crew with Gabby and Dan. Local news next. Then we'll talk all things sport in the locker room. Bit to discuss. Footy's back tonight. Round 13 gets underway. A big long weekend of footy happening. We've got the NBA final starting today and more upsets at the French Open. I can tell you that it's guaranteed an Italian man will be in the final of the French Open. Now, if you told me that 2 weeks ago, I would have said, yeah, Jannik Sinner. But no. Not him. Three other guys. One of them's definitely going to make it. Anyway, we'll get to it next. Morning Crew with Gabby and Dan.
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10: It's Emma Clark with your local news update. Good morning. Long-serving Balmoral firefighter Jeff Piera has been recognised for his contribution to CFA's planned burning and fuel reduction program. Mr. Piera received an exceptional contribution to fire prevention award during a brigade meeting last month. A CFA volunteer for more than 30 years, he regularly travels across Victoria, assisting with roadside and landscape burns through the planned burn task force. Mr. Piera says he does the work to support the community and enjoys helping reduce bushfire risk alongside fellow CFA volunteers. Fruit Rescue says strong community support has helped its 2026 Southwest Olive Harvest collect more than 1,100 kilograms of olives from across the region. Ace Radio's Luke Francis has the story.
11: Fruit Rescue coordinated the project across Warrnambool, Port Ferry, Koroit and surrounding districts with contributions from backyard growers, volunteers and community groups. Grampians Olive Co. processed the olives as part of a low-waste initiative supporting local food sustainability. Funds raised through oil sales will help support Fruit Rescue's food redistribution programs. 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
10: Outgoing Australian Blue Gum Plantation Chief Executive Russ Hughes has been recognised for his environmental leadership with a conservation project named in his honour. Daniel Brewer has more.
12: The Russ Hughes Bushland Project recognises Mr. Hughes' decade-long commitment to conservation, biodiversity and sustainable land management. The project, delivered with BirdLife Australia and Greening Australia, aims to restore habitat for the critically endangered red-tailed black cockatoo. Mr. Hughes joined APB in 2015 and was recognised for strengthening environmental stewardship and community partnership across the Green Triangle forestry sector. Daniel Brewer, Ace Radio.
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10: The Hampton Football Netball League has launched a new wellbeing program led by former Koroit Premiership coach Chris McLaren. The initiative will provide mental health and wellbeing support to players, coaches and officials across all clubs within the league. 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
0: Your four-day forecast for Western Victoria. There's a gale warning for the coast, a severe weather warning for damaging winds and a warning for local sheep graziers. Cloudy today with a very high chance of showers. Wind southwesterly up to 35 k's an hour. We're heading for a top of 11 in Hamilton, 13 in Warrnambool and Portland. Dropping down to 6 tonight. Tomorrow a shower or 2, 14. For the weekend, Saturday a shower or 2, 16. Sunday partly cloudy, 15.
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0: Currently, it's 9 degrees.
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2: Unbelievable.
0: Well, I don't mean to be rude, but it's a who's who of who in the French Open semi-finals. On both sides of the draw, there's really no big-name players left. Sabalenka went down overnight. There's definitely going to be an Italian in the men's final, but not Jannik Sinner. It's a fascinating couple of games covered up. So a semi-finals locked in on the men's side of the draw. We've got Jakub Mencik versus Alexander Zverev. As a half tennis fan, I've heard of Zverev. On the other side of the draw, two Italians will do battle. It's Matteo Analdi versus Flavio Cavoli after Matteo Analdi defeated fellow Italian Matteo Berrettini in a walkover in the quarterfinals.
3: It is a clay court, though.
0: Yes.
3: So it is different.
0: Yes,
3: it's more specialised.
0: It is.
3: So it's not totally surprising, but still really interesting.
0: It is interesting. And on the women's side of the draw, the semi-finals are going to be Marta Kostyuk versus Mira Andreeva. And the other one is Maya Tralinska versus Diana Schneider after Diana Schneider upset world number one Arena Sabalenka overnight.
3: None of those names are really familiar.
0: No, they're not.
3: On the men's or the women's.
0: They're not. It's, as I said, I don't want to be rude, but it is a who's who of
3: yeah.
0: who. Who's in the semi-finals?
3: Huge
0: anyway,
3: to win, though.
0: Good stuff. Good luck to all the men and women involved there. Hey, AFL back tonight, Gabby, of course. It's round 13, another one of these sort of partially shortened rounds with a few teams having a bye here or there. We have Adelaide versus Geelong at the Adelaide Oval tonight. Both sides, I think, really need a win. Cats were disappointing against the Blues. Adelaide have hit nowhere or the level they hit last year, I suppose. They were the minor premiers last year. They got knocked out in straight sets, but they were on top. The Cats do welcome back. Who have we got coming in tonight? Got Bowes, you got Martin, you got Taylor Walker coming back for the Crows as well. So it's going to be a fascinating game tonight. Adelaide Oval, 7:40. Bring it on. Looking forward to it. Bats, if you get through today's NBA game, one of the final series as well.
3: Ooh.
0: San Antonio Spurs versus New York Knicks. Did you know the New York Knicks haven't got this far since 1999? They haven't won a championship since 1973.
3: Golly.
0: In that time, Spurs have won maybe five? I don't know. Spurs last won one in 2014. So not as long between drinks, it's fair to say.
3: No wonder the Knicks, like, there's so much emphasis on it. Like, the New York mayor signed a document the other day that, like, kids don't have bedtimes.
0: Yeah.
3: While, you know, like, they're really getting behind it because it has been a long time between drinks.
0: Absolutely. I do like this. The AFL and Collingwood have reached out to Jai Arrow, the South Sydney player who had to retire the other month due to a MND diagnosis. He's actually been overseas at a Spanish wellness retreat, I suppose, somewhere that specialises in these sort of things. He's flying back to Melbourne to toss the coin at the Demons Pies game on Monday at the MCG. And the NRL has announced the whole month of July will be dedicated. They're calling it Jai July. So that is going to be their
3: really nice
0: MND fundraiser month, I suppose. And Jai Arrow's birthday is actually in July. It's on July 12th, the day the Rabbitohs play the Knights. So hopefully lots of people get behind it. Speaking of NRL, the Rabbitohs are in action tonight. They take on Manly at Four Pines Park. The Storm take on Newcastle tomorrow night at Amy Park, with the teams of State of Origin 2 to be announced on Tuesday. Lots of people still up in arms, I suppose, Gabby, about this Melbourne Stars versus Melbourne Renegades thing, which has now ended in a merger and all sorts of craziness. One name that was floated around for the new merged entity was the Melbourne Bush Rangers, because the Bush Rangers were the Victorian nickname many years ago. Nice homage to that. But apparently they're not going to use Bush Rangers because it's gender specific.
3: Is it?
0: That's what I said. Is it?
3: I guess back then Bush Rangers were
0: all men.
3: Yeah, maybe.
0: There was no rule that you couldn't be a female Bush Ranger, was there?
3: I don't know whether it was a rule or just women didn't really work back then.
0: I don't know. Well,
3: yeah.
0: I mean, Bush Ranger wasn't a job, was it? Wasn't it being like an outlaw?
3: You're a Bush Ranger.
0: Well, it was like being an outlaw. Like Ned Kelly was a Bush Ranger.
3: Oh, yeah.
0: But you could have been a woman one, I don't know. But anyway, they said, we can't, because we've got a WBBL team, we can't be gender specific.
3: Mm.
0: Oh, I don't know. The other states are furious, specifically New South Wales, Queensland and South Australia. They are not happy about the privatisation push from Cricket Victoria and the merger of the Big Bash teams, because the Big Bash, as we know it, has been flipped on its head.
3: I'm going to do more research about Bush Rangers.
0: Please do. 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

0: Sam Bender, Olivia Dean. This is The Morning Crew with Gabby and Dan. 4 to 7, news headlines in a moment, both national and local. On the other side, this is an interesting one. I'm not sure many can relate, but I'll try. Were you awake for the operation? 1-300-799-31. I repeat, were you awake for the operation? My mum was awake for a knee replacement.
1: That gives me chills.
0: Did it happen to you? We'll get to it next.
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6: 12 degrees in Melbourne, rain atop today, 12, 7 o'clock. Good morning. I'm David Armstrong. Victoria is Australia's car theft capital, driving up insurance claims. Here's Kiara Parker.
7: New statistics reveal Victoria has higher vehicle crime insurance claims for stolen cars than all other states combined. Insurance Council of Australia data shows there were $243 million in payouts from 12,500 claims last year relating to stolen cars and theft from motor vehicles. The figure is more than double that of the next state, where insurers covered just over $104 million in payouts. Victoria was the only state where payouts rose year on year. Authorities say organised crime is a major factor behind the surge in claims. There are concerns residents in suburbs with higher rates of theft could be stung with higher premiums because of the crime risk. Kiara Parker, Melbourne.
6: We're being warned to brace for wild weather today. Some parts of Melbourne forecast to receive a month's worth of rain in just 12 hours. The Bureau says Bayside suburbs can be expected to be hit by torrential rain, while high tides could lead to seawater flooding in low-lying coastal areas. A ranger walkout will see the state's most popular campgrounds and national parks closed over the holiday long weekend. Parks Victoria staff are walking off the job amid a pay dispute with the Allan government. The list of parks includes those in the Colac-Otways region and dozens of sites from Echuca to Wilson's Prom. The Tesla Model Y has become the first battery-powered car to top Australia's monthly sales charts. The Electric Vehicle Council's Eamon Goa says it's now time for a road user charge for all cars, a per-kilometre tax to replace the fuel excise.
8: Once EVs reach a sustainable level of demand as they're approaching, and finally that price needs to reflect all the benefits and the harms of whatever fuel you're using. So when you're using Australian electricity, you're not polluting your suburb. You're not making us dependent on foreign oil.
6: The US president says Iran needs to sign a peace deal quickly or he will wipe everybody out. Iranian state media claims the US 5th Fleet headquarters in Bahrain's been attacked. But US Central Command says those raids were unsuccessful. At least one person's been killed in a strike on the international airport at Kuwait. Donald Trump says anything can happen when dealing with Iran.
9: It's a very volatile part of the world, probably the most volatile part of the world. It's very, the people are volatile, the leadership, you see what's going on. We've gone through three teams of leadership.
6: Yeast found growing in the guts of a frozen mummy has been used to make sourdough bread. The 5,000-year-old man was found frozen in ice by hikers in 1991. His body's since been kept at the same temperature, allowing scientists to extract yeast from it. In finance, Wall Street's down 620, the dollar 71.3 US.
10: If you're not shopping at Premix King Portland, you're getting ripped off. Head in and see the friendly staff on Percy Street to get your weekend sorted with the king of weekly specials.
6: Chad Warner has declared Sydney the most motivated club to win this year's premiership. The Swans sit second on the ladder ahead of Sunday's clash with St Kilda. The midfielder says finals heartbreak has the side hungry.
11: If anything, I think it's great to just have experienced it. I'd say if you can make it and get it done at the end of the year, which is such a tough thing to do, it could make it just that little bit sweeter after the last couple, but we've got a long way to go and I think we've got a lot of improvement to make before that.
6: Jai Arrow will toss the coin at Monday's King's Birthday match between Melbourne and Collingwood. The former rugby league star had to retire at the end of last season after being diagnosed with MND. New South Wales, Queensland, South Australia want Cricket Australia to hold an urgent meeting. They're accusing Victoria of acting recklessly after it announced it would be selling a Big Bash franchise. That's the latest news and sport.
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13: It's Emma Clark with your local news update. Good morning. Workers across the Western District on the minimum wage is set for a pay rise of 4.75% from next month, with the Fair Work Commission ordering Australia's lowest paid workers get the increase, which would take their wage to $1,005 a week. Commission President Adam Hatcher says a decline in real wage growth was a key factor for the decision.
14: A fundamental consideration which must be balanced against these matters is that most modern award-line employees are still in the position that their wage rates in real terms remain lower than what they were in July 2021, prior to the post-pandemic spike in inflation.
13: A new councillor has officially joined Glenelgshire Councillor. Following an oath ceremony held earlier this week. Daniel Brewer has more.
15: Councillor Pickard fills the vacancy left by the resignation of Mike Noske in April and was elected through a VEC cutback. Mayor Karen Stevens says Councillor Pickard brings strong community connections and experience in sustainability and social inclusion. Councillor Pickard thanked the community for its support and says she is looking forward to serving the Glenelg Shire community in her new leadership role. Daniel Brewer, Ace Radio.
13: Fruit Rescue's annual Southwest Olive Harvest has turned more than a tonne of unused olives into community-produced olive oil. Luke Francis has more.
16: Fruit Rescue coordinated the project across Warrnambool, Port Ferry, Koroit and surrounding districts with contributions from backyard growers, volunteers and community groups. Grampians Olive Co. processed the olives as part of a low-waste initiative supporting local food sustainability. Funds raised through oil sales will help support Fruit Rescue's food redistribution programs. Luke Francis, Ace Radio.
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13: In round six of Football South West Division 1 men's comp, Warrnambool Rangers Teal defeated Warrnambool Wolves Black 2-1, whilst Port Ferry also secured their third win of the season, scoring 5 goals and a strong 4-goal victory over Hamilton. In the women's action, Warrnambool Wolves were too strong for Port Ferry, recording a dominant 5-0 win, and that's your local sport.
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17: Your 4-day forecast for Western Victoria. There's a gale warning for the coast, a severe weather warning for damaging winds and a warning for local sheep graziers. Cloudy today with a very high chance of showers. Wind southwesterly up to 35 k's an hour. We're heading for a top of 11 in Hamilton, 13 in Warrnambool and Portland. Dropping down to 6 tonight. Tomorrow, a shower or 2, 14. For the weekend, Saturday, a shower or 2, 16. Sunday, partly cloudy, 15.
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17: Currently, it's 9 degrees.
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17: Seven. This is the Morning Crew with Gabby and Dan. Now, I do know tomorrow is National Donut Day. Lots of people talking about that. Maybe we might have a little fun with it as well tomorrow, National Donut Day. But what's today, Gabby, besides Thursday?
18: It's National Cheese Day.
17: Cheese Day?
18: Cheese Day.
17: Okay.
18: So today, back in 1070.
17: Okay.
18: A long time ago.
17: Yeah, right.
18: The creation of a stinky cheese in a cave near Roquefort in France happened.
17: Right.
18: And that's, I guess, how we got cheese. But that's, I also love that someone documented it, like, today is a great day.
17: Write it down. 10-10.
18: But you must have been brave, like, back then with the mould. Like, no, you try it first.
17: Yeah.
18: no, you try it first.
17: Cheese, to me, feels like something that was created by accident. I don't know that for sure.
18: Especially blue.
17: Yeah, but it's like, well, I'll give it a go. So, yeah, it's all right, actually.
18: Yeah. If it's like a feta or something, that doesn't look very scary.
17: Yes.
18: Blue cheese.
17: Yes.
18: you are either blind drunk and survive or very brave.
19: Yeah, good for you. I love my cheese, whether it be a Kraft single or maybe some
18: real cheese.
19: Grated cheese that you get in a bag for $7 from Coles. All the good stuff. I do love my cheese. Enjoy your National Cheese Day.
18: $10.70 though. Someone documented.
19: Write it down.
18: Was it in a cave?
19: Because it was done by accident, mate.
18: I guess like a fridge.
19: Like a meth lab, but a cheese lab. A cheese cave. Morning Crew with Gabby and Dan. Coming up next, were you awake for the surgery? Just when

0: bit of old school Jay-Z and Linkin Park at 16 past 7 here on The Morning Crew with Gabby and Dan for a Thursday, streaming live on Listener as well. I'm going to put this out there. I'm not sure anyone's going to call, but I'll try anyway. 1-300-799-931. That is our number. Were you awake? I'm going to say for the medical procedure. Give us a call. So my mum has just had her second knee replaced. She's nearly 82. So she needed a new one. It's fair. I think she got a lot of work out of the old one, a lot of use out of it. And now she needs a new one. She's got it. However, she was supposed to be awake for the surgery. Now, when she had her other one done a few years ago, she didn't realise that she was going to remain awake during the surgery. That was a bit of a surprise on the day. This time around, she was mentally preparing herself to be awake during the procedure. However, she dozed off anyway.
1: Oh, how relaxing. Yeah. Those clinical bright lights, yep. The smell of whatever.
0: Yep. Yeah, when you're 80 odd, yeah, it don't matter.
1: Just had a little nappy
0: noo. Yeah, she had a bit of a nappy noo during her surgery.
1: How long does the surgery take?
0: That's a great question. I don't know the answer to that.
1: So, like, when I get my lash extensions, I often fall asleep.
0: Really?
1: Yeah, because we'll be listening to a murder podcast and I'll wake up and be like, sorry, who did what?
0: Yeah.
1: So then I realise I have had a 20-minute nap.
0: Yes, yes.
1: Yeah.
0: But 1-300-799-931, were you awake for the medical procedure? My mother-in-law had a drama the other week because she went in for an MRI on her brain. And people say MRIs, I've never actually personally had one, but a lot of people have had them say, oh, they're not good, especially if you're claustrophobic.
1: Yeah.
0: They're not ideal. But my mother-in-law actually fell asleep in the MRI machine and unfortunately jolted, like she twitched in her sleep. And had to start the whole thing again because you've got to stay perfectly still within the MRI.
1: That's very funny.
0: Yeah, being awake, I mean, the only thing I can think of...
1: Cesarean.
0: My wife's had a couple of C-sections and she was awake, but she couldn't feel the bottom half, I suppose.
1: There's some people that get their eyeballs tattooed.
0: Yes.
1: So to have a needle coming towards your eye.
0: Yes. That's a no from me.
1: It's a no from me.
0: 1-300-799-931. Were you awake during the medical procedure? What did you have done? What could you see? What could you hear?
1: What could you feel?
0: Give us a call. Morning Crew with Gabby and Dan.
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0: Chris and Ray at 7:35 Morning Crew with Gabby and Dan. Local news coming up. Trending news to follow that. What's going on today, Gab?
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14: Good morning, Emma Clark with your local news update. A major habitat restoration project supporting the endangered Redtail Black Cockatoo has been dedicated to outgoing Australian Blue Gum Plantation CEO Russ Hughes. Daniel Brewer has more.
15: Located at the Les Johnson Plantation near Durgham, the project focuses on restoring habitat for the endangered Redtail Black Cockatoo. The initiative is being delivered alongside BirdLife Australia and Greening Australia. Incoming CEO Darren Sheldon said Mr. Hughes helped set a benchmark for combining plantation forestry with environmental stewardship. Daniel Brewer, Ace Radio.
14: Balmoral CFA volunteer Jeff Piera has been honoured for his work helping reduce bushfire risk across Victoria. Mr. Piera was presented with an Exceptional Contribution to Fire Prevention Award for his involvement with CFA's Planned Burn Task Force. The former Balmoral captain has spent more than 30 years with the brigade and has assisted with burns and fire deployments across the state. CFA representatives say Mr. Piera is one of the task force's most dedicated volunteers and consistently puts his hand up to help. The RACV is calling on Hamilton, Haywood and Portland residents from surrounding areas to take part in their My Country Roads survey aimed at identifying Victoria's most problematic regional roads. The survey rolls around each year with the number of roads and highways in our region making the list some of the worst in the state. Head of Policy James Williams says they invite community feedback.
16: The My Country Roads survey is an opportunity for all Victorians to have their say about the state of our roads. We're interested in hearing from you about potholes, rough surfaces, narrow roads, narrow lanes, shoulder widths, and anything that you think is unsafe about a country road near you. So take the opportunity to fill out the survey, racv.com.au/have your say.
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14: 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The initiative focuses on mental health, personal support and athlete wellbeing across the league, and that's your local sport.
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0: Your four-day forecast for Western Victoria. There's a gale warning for the coast, a severe weather warning for damaging winds and a warning for local sheep graziers. Cloudy today with a very high chance of showers. Wind southwesterly up to 35 k's an hour. We're heading for a top of 11 in Hamilton, 13 in Warrnambool and Portland. Dropping down to 6 tonight. Tomorrow a shower or 2, 14. For the weekend, Saturday a shower or 2, 16. Sunday partly cloudy, 15.
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0: Currently, it's 9 degrees.
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0: Mad Minute with $1,000 with us, please. Shower thoughts. Andy Marr to preview all the weekend's footy action. And now Gabby with all the trending news we need to know today.
2: Yeah, starting off a bit sad this morning. Music royalty has lost a legendary voice. So the world is mourning R&B icon Peebo Bryson, who passed away aged 75. An incredible five-decade career packed with hits. But his work with Disney is what truly made him world famous. So a golden voice, some of the most magical sound tracks of my childhood, including A Whole New World from Aladdin.
0: Oh, this one.
2: What a voice, though.
0: Yes.
2: And also the title track of Beauty and the Beast alongside Celine Dion. Just hearing his voice, hey, isn't it really magical? Celine Dion has posted to her socials reminiscing about Peebo, saying he was so wonderful and generous to her all those years ago when they were recording Beauty and the Beast. He made her feel so comfortable when she was just learning English. And it's a wild thought to think about.
0: Because she grew up in the French-speaking part of Canada. Yeah, right. Listen, he's left his mark, so rest in peace, Peebo. 75, I think. Valet, but a wonderful voice, wonderful memories when
2: you hear those
0: songs.
2: Could be a good reason to watch some classic Disney movies this long weekend.
0: Some people don't need any reason.
2: Hey, have you heard Martin Scorsese joins an AI startup on your bingo card? Come on forward, collect your prize money. So the legendary director who literally spends his free time trying to save old film reels from rotting has announced a partnership with AI company called Black Forest Labs. So in a statement, Scorsese has said he wants to use the AI to create storyboards in film pre-production. And interested in the, like, intersection of technology and storytelling and how far you can push creativity.
0: Yeah.
2: But it's got immediate backlash from industry professionals. A lot of the take is it is like, well, there's absolutely no reason to use AI, which is built on the stolen work of millions of artists, because it is drawing inspiration from anything it can find online.
0: I do wonder, and it may have already happened, so I do apologise, but the first full motion picture in AI, like, it's going to happen.
2: You
0: just know it's going to happen, and it's going to be really
2: jarring.
0: Of course, because, you know, I mean, of course, it might not be that dissimilar from a cartoon to a degree, but yeah, it looks real, but won't be real. It's going
2: to
0: happen.
2: It won't be able to win an Oscar, is my understanding. But Martin Scorsese is not the only prominent filmmaker using AI. For example, James Cameron is on board. And a side note, Charlie XCX has a new album coming out.
0: Mm.
2: And Martin Scorsese is on the front cover.
0: That doesn't make sense.
2: No, I've missed a link somewhere.
0: Are they related? I don't know.
2: And imagine sitting in LA for your birthday, blowing out your candles or getting ready to, and suddenly you hear a very familiar voice harmonising with the happy birthday song in the background, that voice being Justin Bieber.
0: He joined a random group of people singing happy birthday. Have a listen. And how he went quiet during the name. Happy birthday to Manda.
2: LA is such a unique place that you really don't know where you're going to bump into a celebrity.
0: Yeah,
2: and, like, he could have just backdoored it or stayed at his table, but he fully jumped up and he looked really happy to be there.
0: My niece is a waitress. God, my niece is a waitress in LA and she served Patrick Stewart last week.
2: Really?
0: Yes, and he was absolutely lovely.
2: Oh, how good.
0: He's in his 80s now, I think.
2: I served Ian Chappell once.
0: Cricket player. More trending is online, themorningcrew.com.au at 7:48. 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
1: 10 questions, 60 seconds. 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Yes, a minor close. 9 from 10.
0: Monday was the 10 from 10, Dana.
1: Yes.
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17: 11 degrees in Melbourne, rain atop today, 12. It's 8 o'clock. Good morning. I'm David Armstrong. Much of Melbourne's expected to cop a month's worth of rain in just 12 hours today. Here's Stephanie Wackluick.
18: The Bayside suburbs will be the hardest hit by torrential rain. Suburbs like Brighton, Sandringham and Beaumaris expected to be lashed with 50 millimetres of rain in just 12 hours. The eastern suburbs will cop about 30 millimetres, around 10 mils expected to fall in the west. The downpour, of course, does increase the danger of flooding. There are warnings in place for the central and Gippsland coasts, stretching catching up to the border with New South Wales. Parts of Melbourne, Frankston, Ocean Grove, Inverloch, Phillip Island and Lakes Entrance on high alert. Victoria is also one of three states on alert for blizzards, with gusts of up to 90 kilometres an hour set to lash the state. The good news is those winds are expected to ease throughout the morning. Stephanie Wackluick, Port Melbourne.
17: 80% of all cigarettes, vapes and other nicotine products consumed by Australians are illegal. Official government figures also found consumption has soared by 40% since 2017. Three 18-year-olds have been charged over a vicious brawl at a Clyde North shopping centre. Males from opposing gangs armed with machetes, baseball bats and hockey sticks faced off on Sunday. Two other males were arrested after attending a police station. The teens have been charged with intentionally causing serious injury, a fray and weapons offences. They will all face court today. Eight specialist scanners for Victorian hospitals, $25 million over budget and 4 years behind schedule. Labor promised $44 million to purchase the PET scanners before the 2022 state election, with the project to be completed by the end of this month. But it's now costing $69 million and it won't be finalised until 2030. The Shadow Health Minister, Georgie Crozier, says it's another broken promise.
19: These PET scanners were promised to communities. They will make a huge difference to their treatments and ability to get management and treatment of conditions like cancer. It means that patients in rural areas have to travel further. So again, they make a big announcement before an election and fail to deliver, letting down those communities.
17: Tinned sardines are selling out, driven by a social media surge, suggesting it's the perfect additive for those taking Ozempic. Dietitian Simone Austin says those on diet suppressants need the extra protein.
20: And when you're losing weight rapidly, the body tends to lose more muscle than body fat. So that's why those people are trying really hard to have more protein to try and reduce the amount of muscle that they're losing.
17: Well, in a major snub to Meghan Markle and Prince Harry, Princess Catherine is set to join husband William for a major US trip. The royal couple is set to accept President Trump's invitation to help celebrate America's 250th anniversary of independence. They'll also cheer on England in the World Cup. There are also reports they have been invited to Taylor Swift's wedding. In finance, Wall Street is down 620 points, our dollar 71.3 US.
21: If you're not shopping at Premix King Portland, you're getting ripped off. 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
17: Bobby Hill's return to training at Collingwood as he presses for a return to the AFL. The Norm Smith medal winner has missed the past 3 weeks of training for the birth of his child. Teammate Isaac Quaynor says it was good to see Bobby return.
22: Yeah, really happy to see him in, and he's at his own pace, but he was doing his thing, which was great. A healthy Bobby Hill is awesome to have out there, that's for sure.
17: Geelong has dropped Brad Close for tonight's clash with Adelaide, selecting Jack Vose as one of the three changes. The Crows regaining Taylor Walker, with Riley Thilthorpe and Isaac Rankin to both miss. New South Wales, Queensland and South Australia all requesting an emergency meeting with Cricket Australia after Victoria announced plans to merge the Stars and the Renegades. That's the latest news and sports.
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25: It's Emma Clark with your local news update. Good morning. A community olive harvest across the Southwest has produced 176 litres of locally made olive oil after volunteers collected more than 1 tonne of olives. Luke Francis has more.
26: Volunteers across Warrnambool, Koroit, Port Ferry and surrounding areas collected over 1,100 kilograms of olives, producing 176 litres of oil. Fruit Rescue says the initiative helps reduce food waste while supporting local food networks. Participants will receive a share of the oil, with remaining bottles to be sold at the Warrnambool Community Garden Market later this month to support ongoing community food programs. Luke Francis, Ace Radio.
25: Following former councillor Noski's resignation back in April, Glenelg Shire Council this week has announced a new member for council following a VEC countback. Daniel Brewer has more.
27: Mary Pickard was elected through a Victorian Electoral Commission countback after the resignation of former councillor Mike Noski in April. Councillor Pickard has a background in international law and community development, with a focus on sustainability and disaster resilience. Mayor Karen Stephens says her experience and commitment to community issues will strengthen council. Daniel Brewer, Ace Radio.
25: The Transport Accident Commission is backing grassroots footy and netball clubs across the state to help keep Victorians safe on our roads. Delivered in partnership with AFL Victoria, the program invites clubs to deliver community initiatives. Head of AFL Victoria, Greg Madigan, says clubs are crazy not to consider being part of it.
0: Such a great opportunity, A, to deliver a message that's going to keep your community safe. B, there's opportunity to get up to $10,000 out of a pool of $700,000 that you can use at your club for what's important for you, whether it's goalpost nettings, it's uniforms, it's an education program. Money's there to spend how you want to as a club. And so I think that's the real benefit of the TAC Club Rewards program.
25: And that's your local news.
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25: A pair of top five sides enjoyed closely fought wins in round 7 of Hampton League Open Netball. Port Ferry led at every change as they defeated Warrnambool 45-41. Drang Mortlake held North Warrnambool at bay with the Bloods securing a 3-goal win. Portland also had their first win, securing an 8-goal victory over Camperdown, and that's your local sport.
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6: Your 4-day forecast for Western Victoria. There's a gale warning for the coast, a severe weather warning for damaging winds, and a warning for local sheep graziers. Cloudy today with a very high chance of showers. Wind southwesterly up to 35 k's an hour. We're heading for a top of 11 in Hamilton, 13 in Warrnambool and Portland. Dropping down to 6 tonight, tomorrow a shower or 2, 14. For the weekend, Saturday a shower or 2, 16. Sunday partly cloudy, 15.
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8: And right now, 8 degrees.
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31: 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I'll be
25: onto
31: it.
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30: Miss Weekly.
31: Now I'm blessed.
30: Yeah, Gabby's shaking her head.
25: Doesn't make much of a difference.
30: It makes a huge difference.
25: Does it?
30: I have too much fortnight at the left at the end of every pay. Anyway, Wendy, let's get you $1,000. What would you spend it on?
31: Oh, God, I don't know.
30: Yeah, okay.
31: I have no idea. I like it. I just want it.
30: Don't count your eggs.
25: I just want it.
30: Good luck, Wendy. 10 questions, 60 seconds. We're kicking things off with a bonus question answer. We gave this answer away just before Carrie and Tommy yesterday afternoon.
25: Go, Wendy. Bonus. How many segments make up a standard Terry's chocolate orange?
31: 20.
25: What colour are most minions?
31: Yellow.
25: The Brisbane Lions are a merger between the Brisbane Bears and who?
31: Pass.
25: The phrase open sesame opens a hidden den in which classic folktale?
31: Alibaba.
25: What is the base spirit of a Tom's Collins cocktail? Which Australian state has the most neighbouring states and territories?
31: Northern Territory.
25: How many faces does a decagon have?
31: 10.
25: Which country is home to fashion label Gorman, founded by designer Lisa Gorman? What month is Father's Day celebrated in Australia?
31: September.
25: What colour is synonymous with the MND Big Freeze beanies?
31: Blue.
25: Brisbane Lions, merger between the Bears and?
31: Fifth Row Lions.
25: And Tom Collins cocktail.
30: Oh, we're out of time, Wendy. So we've got one, two, three, four, five, six correct answers. We can't get you $1,000. Gin is the base spirit of a Tom Collins. South Australia is the Australian saving post in neighbouring states and territories.
9: Basically all of them.
30: Because I think it links up with everyone, doesn't
9: it? I think it does, except Tassie.
30: Except ACT and Tasmania. Yeah, that's cool. And which country is home to fashion label Gorman? You're living in it. It's Australia. So 6 from 10, Wendy. Great effort. Can't give you $1,000. And the bad news is it's 6 days till payday.
31: That's all right. I'll call back in a month.
9: Good on you, Wendy. Catch you in July.
30: Look forward to it. There's Wendy having a go at Mad Minute. No luck today, but maybe you'll have luck tomorrow. Get the number in the phone, 1300 799 931. That's the number to call at about 5 to 8 tomorrow morning. And don't forget to pick up that bonus question answer just before 3 this afternoon for the Mad Minute here on The Morning Crew with Gabby and Dan. Deep

0: 17 past 8. This is the Morning Crew with Gabby and Dan. Round 13 of the AFL kicks off tonight. And Andy Ma from the front bar and AFL Nation is going to preview that with us inside the next 10 minutes. But right now, we need to take a step into the Morning Crew shower, the shower we had installed here right around the electrical equipment.
1: Of course.
0: To discuss the deepest and darkest thoughts we have. We do it once a week and it's time for a quick shower thought. Gabby, what have you got for me today?
1: Society has a tendency to look down on people who didn't have to work hard for what they have because their parents gave them everything. Then they proceed to work hard to try and provide the same thing for their children.
0: Good. I should just point out, we've been doing shower thoughts a bit later lately. Actually, while the 40K countdown was on,
1: so it's moved around a bit.
0: First time back at its original location for a month or so, so welcome back to the shower thought. We consider people who sleep in to be lazy, but people who go to bed early are not considered lazy.
1: Yeah, it's
0: just interesting. It depends where you whack your sleep, at the end or the start.
1: I think that's more because there's been proof about the most valuable hours to sleep per night. You know what I mean? It's like 10 p.m. to 2 a.m.
0: Oh, is it?
1: Yeah, it's like the most rejuvenating.
0: I've chosen to sleep nothing this week, so.
1: And it shows. Hey, the smarter technology gets, the smarter criminals have to be.
0: Yeah, that's true.
1: Yeah, DNA, phones.
0: You're right. Spare a thought for the old blue-collar criminals. Tougher. The more upper-class white-collar guys, they're doing it.
1: It's changed since the bush ranger days.
0: Yes. Traditions are just peer pressure from dead people.
1: Daniel!
0: They're a very accepted form of peer pressure, though, aren't they?
1: Yeah.
0: You can't change the grand final time. Why? It's always been then, you know?
1: Oh, I was thinking more families.
0: Like, yeah, true, that's true.
1: Yeah. Hey, the fact that someone looked straight at a purple onion and named it a red onion really bothers me. Really bothers me.
0: On this National Cheese Day, of course, absolutely.
1: What's that got to do with cheese and onions?
0: I was thinking about cheese earlier. Yeah. Thinking cheese and onion as a flavour.
1: Oh, yeah.
0: I just want to do...
1: Mersey Valley, that's what you're thinking.
0: I do like Mersey Valley. Last one from me. And this is more for the men. So I just want everyone to be aware.
1: Oh, good. Just knock out 50% of our listeners.
0: Tune out for a sec. Yeah. So if you're walking down the street, just remember this, folks. Upward nod. Sup, bro? Downward nod. Hello, sir. Yes.
1: Or a downward nod could be, I don't want to make eye contact.
0: Oh, that's true. That's true. And I do get that a lot. Anyway, shower off. 19 past 8, Morning Crew with Gabby and Dan. Talking footy next on the Morning Crew.
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0: Well, Gabby, tonight the Hamilton Kangaroos are freezing for a reason and sliding for MND at Melville Oval. It's going to be massive with all funds, of course, going straight to fight MND. So Jed, Geordie, H. Tane and the man himself, Brownie, Andrew Brown, our very own Andrew Brown, all braving the ice and taking the plunge tonight from 5.30.
1: So head on down to Melville Oval tonight at 5.30 to cheer them on, or head straight to the Hamilton Kangaroos Facebook page to make a donation right now, and let's help them beat MMD.
0: Good luck, lads. 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

0: So I think they're all over the shop with it, to be honest.
1: Well, we'll see how they go this weekend. It's all a bit of fun, Andy. Enjoy calling this week, mate. I know you've got a big outside broadcast in the lead-up to the game on Monday, which will be fun as well, mate. Have fun. We'll chat to you next week.
0: Good on you, legends.
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1: 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Footy previewed. Morning Crew with Gabby and Dan. Local news next.
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18: Good morning. It's Emma Clark with your local news update. A dedicated Balmoral firefighter has been recognised by his peers for decades of service to CFA fuel reduction programs. Jeff Piera received an exceptional contribution to Fire Prevention Award for his work with the Plan Burn Task Force, helping conduct roadside and landscape burns across the state. Mr. Piera has served with Balmoral CFA for more than 30 years and has also deployed to major fires, including the Hazelwood Mine Fire and the Black Summer Bushfires. He says supporting the community remains his main motivation. Southern Grampians, Northern Grampians and Glenelgshire motorists are being urged to have their say through RACV's My Country Road Survey, with the survey each year focusing on regional roads in need of attention. RACV Head of Policy James Williams says residents can play an important role by sharing their experiences and concerns.
19: The My Country Road Survey is an opportunity for all Victorians to have their say about the state of our roads. We're interested in hearing from you about potholes, rough surfaces, narrow roads, narrow lanes, shoulder widths, and anything that you think is unsafe about a country road near you. So take the opportunity to fill out the survey, racv.com.au/have your say.
18: A bushland restoration project near Durgham has been named in honour of outgoing Australian Blue Gum Plantation Chief Executive Russ Hughes. With the details is Daniel Brewer.
20: The Russ Hughes Bushland Project recognises Mr Hughes' decade-long commitment to conservation, biodiversity and sustainable land management. The project, delivered with BirdLife Australia and Greening Australia, aims to restore habitat for the critically endangered red-tailed black cockatoo. Mr Hughes joined APB in 2015 and was recognised for strengthening environmental stewardship and community partnership across the Green Triangle forestry sector. Daniel Brewer, Ace Radio.
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18: In round six of football Southwest Division 1 men's comp, Warrnambool Rangers Teal claimed a 2-1 win over Warrnambool Wolves Black. Elsewhere, Port Ferry recorded their third win of the season after finding the back of the net on five occasions in a 4-goal win over Hamilton. And in senior women's, Warrnambool Wolves were 5-0 winners over Port Ferry. And that's your local sport.
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24: Your 4-day forecast for Western Victoria. There's a gale warning for the coast, a severe weather warning for damaging winds and a warning for local sheep graziers. Cloudy today with a very high chance of showers. Wind southwesterly up to 35 k's an hour. We're heading for a top of 11 in Hamilton, 13 in Warrnambool and Portland. Dropping down to 6 tonight. Tomorrow, a shower or 2, 14. For the weekend, Saturday, a shower or 2, 16. Sunday, partly cloudy, 15.
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0: And right now, 8 degrees.
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0: from Teddy Swims. That is Mr. Know It All at 16 to 9 here on The Morning Crew with Gabby and Dan for a Thursday, streaming live on Listener.
1: Have you heard about the new Freedom Ship?
0: Freedom Ship.
1: Yep. So no. They're being dubbed a floating city. So this is huge. It obviously would cost $22 billion. But if it's anything like Victoria, that'll blow out. It will be 1.6 kilometres long.
0: Right.
1: 344 metres wide, rendering it far too big to dock anywhere at any port.
0: Yeah, yeah.
1: And could house 80,000 people.
0: What is the purpose of said Freedom Ship?
1: To float
0: just
1: around
0: like
1: the earth.
0: A cruise.
1: It's like a cruise ship.
0: It's like a city, a mobile city.
1: Yep. So it's a floating city. It's pretty nuts. So it would have schools from primary right up to college, so I'd say university.
0: Yep.
1: State-of-the-art hospital, 15,000-seat football stadium, water park, museums, symphony hall, nightclub, aquarium as well. But
0: yikes.
1: Okay, there's a few yikes for me.
0: So 1.6 kilometres long, 344 metres wide.
1: 80,000 people all on board the Freedom Ship.
0: What?
1: It also has, if this all goes through, a research hospital. Now, I've watched a lot of dystopian TV shows, so that gives me the creeps.
0: Yeah.
1: And even more so when the article says, we've been approached by medical research facilities because we'd be outside the reach of regulatory bodies. So the Freedom Ship would be an ideal venue for that. So not only would you be on a cesspool ship, it's also a research facility.
0: It's a bit.
1: It's
0: a bit going on there, Gabe.
1: But there's something I think you'll love.
0: What, not the 15,000-seat football stadium that's on the ship?
1: No.
0: There's more to it.
1: They're looking at putting a tram system
0: on the ship.
1: To connect passengers, because it would just be so far apart. Mm. And you could walk, not so much up your alley, 24 kilometres of tracks, or catch the tram.
0: Who's funding this?
1: I'm not entirely sure.
0: Okay, right. So it seems like a good idea, but, I mean, it's a lot of money.
1: It's a lot of money.
0: And it's like about a dock anywhere, so you'd have to probably catch boats to get out to it.
1: Yes, so they'll go in international waters and then they'll have like ferries to ship you to a port.
0: Nah.
1: And it's really slow. So they're saying, it'll kind of circumnavigate the globe in a 2 to 3 year period because it's only travelling at 7 knots. So that's 12 kilometres an hour.
0: It's 1.6 kilometres long.
1: I know, but it's just really slow.
0: No, obviously.
1: I don't think I have the patience for
0: that. My whole family, except for me, are going on a cruise in about a month's time. Mm. Now, a cruise is something that, to be honest, has never really appealed to me. I don't know. It just feels like I get a bit seasick.
1: A bit claustrophobic.
0: I like the freedom of being able to go anywhere. And
1: the irony is the ship is called Freedom, but you're stuck on it.
0: I know. You can't go anywhere. You're going around the world, but very,
1: very slowly.
0: There are some grey nomads, though, who just live on cruise ships. They go from cruise to cruise.
1: Because they claim it's cheaper.
0: Cheaper than having a house.
1: But how high is your cost of living?
0: Yeah, right.
1: Imagine trying to get, like, a bed next to the pool, or just how much water.
0: Yeah.
1: Water for drinking, showering, bathrooms, food.
0: 80,000 people.
1: 80,000
0: people.
1: That is
0: a very healthy crowd at the MCG. Not a full MCG, but a very good crowd.
1: Yeah, not everyone could get tickets to the 15,000-seat stadium.
0: No.
1: It's very much surge pricing, supply and demand.
0: I don't know about that. Yeah. There's a Simpsons episode which was released before the pandemic where the Simpsons went on a cruise and they couldn't dock because there was a pandemic, or Bart made it seem like there was a pandemic back on land. And that'd be interesting.
1: This is super. And what happens if there's someone you don't like? You're stuck on the cruise with them.
0: There's guaranteed to be somebody you don't like.
1: There's seven knots.
0: No, but at least there's 80,000 people. There's 79,998 other people that you might like instead. Anyway, it's a no from me, but if you like the sound of a Freedom Cruise and just disappearing for a few years.
1: But what's the capital gains tax on it? Can I negative gear it? Is it grandfathered?
0: 12 to 9, Morning Crew with Gabby and Dan.
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0: 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Of course, you can head in and find out about some amazing travel deals. But in store, it's also about variety today. The Variety Club car will be there, and Darren, he's going to be taking part in the Variety Bash.
1: There's also a sausage sizzle with all proceeds from that going straight to Variety, and a raffle. Tickets are $10 each, and 100% of the proceeds go to Variety as well. Plus, we can't forget about Buddy the dog. 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
0: Morning Crew with Gabby and Dan. We'll wrap it up after Bruno. Oh!

0: 9 on the Morning Crew with Gabby and Dan. And if you've been thinking, I just might put in an entry for Gabby and Dan's helping hand at themorningcrew.com.au, do it, because there's a few coming through.
1: Yeah, including car repairs, school fees, meeting someone's first grandchild as well. However, our very first call is happening on Tuesday, so go to themorningcrew.com.au and enter now.
0: If it matters to you, it matters to us. Helping hand. I will see you tomorrow. It's a Friday. Morning Crew.
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13: 11 degrees in Melbourne. Rain atop today, 12 degrees. It's 9 o'clock. Good morning. I'm David Armstrong. Victoria is Australia's car theft capital, with new statistics revealing we have higher vehicle crime insurance claims for stolen cars than all other states combined. Victoria is the only state where payouts rose year on year. Insurance Council of Australia data shows there were $243 million in payouts from 12,500 claims last year. CEO Andrew Hall says that figure is more than double that of the next state.
14: Criminal activity chases the weakest link. In other states, we're seeing the numbers drop dramatically. In Queensland, they famously brought in the adult crime, adult time, and bail is refused. In WA, there's been a 15% drop. I think we've got to look at the whole system in Victoria. There's no punishment for the crime.
13: Parts of Melbourne are expected to cop a month's worth of rain in just 12 hours today. The Bayside suburbs will be hardest hit by the downpour. Eastern suburbs set to get about 30 mils, around 10 mils expected in the west. Belinda House at the Bureau says Victoria also one of three states on alert for blizzards, with gusts of up to 90 k's an hour.
15: It's going to be pretty windy as well. So we do actually have a severe weather warning out that covers Melbourne for the chance of damaging wind gusts up around about 90 kilometres an hour. So we've got trampolines in the yard, make sure everything's nice and secure.
13: Government figures reveal 80% of all cigarettes, vapes and other nicotine products consumed by Australians are illegal. Theo Fakari from the Australian Association of Convenience Stores says the war against the black market operators has been lost.
16: We now have the ACIC's wastewater analysis saying nicotine usage is at an all-time high. We've got Roy Morgan adult usage of nicotine at the same level as it was 12 years ago. The only things that have changed is the price.
13: A leading youth charity has been forced into damage control after a presenter inadvertently showed explicit content to students at a boys' school. Trinity Grammar was hosting the Man Cave last month when a guest speaker accidentally showed two students pornographic images on his phone. The Tesla Model Y has become the first battery-powered car to top Australia's monthly sales charts. The Electric Vehicle Council's Aman Gower says it's now time for a road user charge for all cars, a per-kilometre tax to replace the fuel excise.
17: Once EVs reach a sustainable level of demand as they're approaching, and finally that price needs to reflect all the benefits and the harms of whatever fuel you're using. So when you're using Australian electricity, you're not polluting your suburb. You're not making us dependent on foreign oil.
13: In finance, the dollar, 71.3 US.
18: If you're not shopping at Premix King Portland, you're getting ripped off. Head in and see the friendly staff on Percy Street to get your weekend sorted with the king of weekly specials.
13: John Longmire's remaining tight-lipped about his coaching future. The Sydney Premiership winner telling Fox Footy he's not ruling himself in or out of either the Carlton or Essendon jobs.
19: Quick answer is no. I'm just waiting to see what transpires and see how it all plays out. And as I said a few weeks ago, things become a bit clearer as time passes, and at the moment, that's how it sits with me.
13: Geelong's chasing a seventh straight win over Adelaide tonight. Cats will be without Lawson Humphreys after the defender failed to overcome an ankle injury. Quarterfinals have wrapped up at the French Open. World number one Aryna Sabalenka and Felix Auger-Aliassime, the latest big name players to bow out of a tournament in upsets. The NBA Finals begin this morning. San Antonio Spurs hosting the New York Knicks in game one of the best of seven series. That's the latest news and sport.
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22: It's Emma Clark with your local news headlines. Tirindara Football Netball Club, following severe backlash from the local community, including members of the club and parents, have released a statement apologising for re-signing convicted sex offender James Williams. Hosting a meeting Tuesday evening, the club made the decision and have apologised, saying they've listened to concerns and criticisms and accept the decision they made to sign Williams was wrong. And this weekend, we'll see the Casterton Kelpie Muster take over the region. Tonight is the official opening of the 30th instalment of the event. And in conjunction with the Rotary Kelpie Art Show, proceedings will get underway at the Casterton Town Hall from 6 p.m. And that's your local news headlines.
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24: Your 4-day forecast for Western Victoria. A gale wind warning for the west coast. There's a sheep grazers warning for the southwest, as well as a severe weather warning for damaging winds across the southwest. Showers becoming less likely late this afternoon and into this evening. For Friday, a shower or two from the afternoon and a top of 14. Saturday, a shower or two and 16. And Sunday, partly cloudy and 15. Expecting tops today of 11 for Hamilton, 12 in Casterton and 13 for Portland and the coast.
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24: It's 8 degrees.
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Ray's Where Is My Husband on Mix FM's All Hit Workday with Court. And I'm asking myself, where on earth is my co-worker? Josh has gone and done a runner, but it's okay because he's going to pop up somewhere and it might even be near you with a special event that's happening today. I'll tell you more inside the next three hits. Taylor Swift with Opaline up for you now. I had

0: Brand new stuff on Mix from Olivia Rodrigo, bringing you music that makes you feel good throughout your workday. The other thing that makes you feel good, you know, a bit of a warm fuzzy in the heart, is when you can throw some goodwill out there, maybe even raise funds for a great cause. And that's exactly what Josh is helping to do today. He'll be broadcasting live from 10 a.m. this morning out the front of Hello World Portland. So Darren's proudly representing the team in the upcoming Variety Bash. So he's going to have the car there on display. I'm a bit jealous as well, because they're going to have a sausage sizzle just cranked up to the max. And what a perfect day for it. Josh, if you could bring me home a snag or two, that'd be amazing. But make sure you come along, say g'day to the crew, maybe throw a few bucks in the tin for Variety Victoria, and who knows, you might find a bit of inspiration for your next adventure from the team there at Hello World Portland. Let's face it, the Variety Bash is one hell of an adventure. So join Josh from 10 a.m. this morning, live from Hello World Portland.
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0: 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Tame Impala for you on Mix. So the thing I love about the winter is the layering. Like you can get really quite comfy and cozy in your clothes. And you can't do this in summer, especially when you've got a fancy event. You got to keep the temperature in mind. You can't do the whole shirt and tie and jacket and vest. Ladies, same deal. You can't wear those big, big ball gowns because it's just too hot. So I love this emergency services ball that's coming up on Saturday, the 20th of June. 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It's happening at the Hamilton Exhibition and Conference Centre. 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

0: 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Josh is coming at you next, live from Hello World Portland. 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Darren's taking part in the Variety Bash, and I'm really hoping that Josh brings me home a sausage, but make sure you get on down there because they're going to be firing up that sausage sizzle, raising funds for Variety, so make sure you get on down there. First, we'll get the latest in local news, minutes away on Mix.
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